are back in the saddle again. It's a Sunday. All of your favorite country. I am playing it. Madison June is my name. I'm online at Madison on Air, all social medias. And I'm so glad to be spending my Sunday with you. Let's throw it back. One of my all-time favorites, Tracy Lawrence. Time marches on.

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0: 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Who remembers playing with Barbies? 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

0: best music all of the time with me, Madison. Brand new survey finds Americans are willing to drive, you know, road trip it, about 9.5 hours before deciding they'd rather fly. That's the cutoff time. Of course, California, nearly 13 hours to Idaho. But the airfare cost, that can be really, really crazy. Delays and traveling with children or pets, that can also make driving more appealing. Gas prices, not so much. I'm in if there's a Buc-ee's along the way.
1: Young tough cowboys, young tough horses, who will come out on top? It's coming, the Ellensburg Rodeo, 95.3 KXLE.

0: cowgirl squeezed into tight Wranglers. 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

0: No one is playing more music than we are. Summer is almost over, which hopefully means bye-bye mosquitoes. According to data from Orkin, these are the top five most mosquito-infested cities. You ready? Atlanta, Detroit, New York, Chicago, and the number one most mosquito-infested city, Los Angeles.
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1: NBC News Radio, I'm Rob Martier. The United States is set to impose tough new sanctions on Iran. More from Lisa Carton.
2: Treasury Secretary Scott Bessent says he'll hold a news conference Monday to lay out the economic pressures the administration plans to impose on Iran and its key allies. The White House described the measures as the toughest sanctions in history. President Trump referred to it as an economic D-Day for the Islamic Republic. I'm Lisa Carton.
1: A 2028 presidential bid could be in the future for Senator Chris Van Hollen. Appearing on NBC's Meet the Press, the Maryland Democrat appears to be considering a potential presidential bid.
3: I've been kicking the tires as I look at 2028 because I don't think the Democratic Party has answered the call.
1: The senator was also asked if Democratic Socialists should have a place in the Democratic Party. Van Hollen responded by saying they do as part of the debate. Actor Mark Ruffalo is criticizing Paramount Skydance after the media giant called his comments on the proposed merger with Warner Brothers Discovery anti-Semitic. The dispute began after Ruffalo shared a social media post from the Boycott, Divestment, and Sanctions Movement, a Palestinian-led campaign opposing Israeli occupation. Ruffalo argued in his response that Oracle, which has ties with Israel and is co-founded by Larry Ellison, is using the company to fund his son David Ellison's Warner Brothers acquisition. In an ex post Saturday, Ruffalo wrote, criticizing the actions of the Israeli prime minister, a military contract or the executives who supply it is not the same as criticizing Jewish people. Another pro athlete is the victim of a burglary. Police say Cowboys star receiver CeeDee Lamb's house in Fairview was ransacked while he was away with the team during training camp. Authorities say one person entered through a broken window and stole several high-end items valued at more than $300,000. The team was on the road for nearly a month between practice and preseason games. Rob Martier, NBC News Radio.
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VP is getting ready to go back on tour again. How great is that? It really is starting to feel like the 90s. Madison June hanging out with you today on a Sunday. That's my name. I'm glad you're here. And no, we're not stopping down. All of your favorite country music, I'm playing it, including a little Kenny Chesney. Here's American Kids.

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0: Now, I know we're getting that time of year, very important time.
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0: such a good song. Man, we play the best music. You're welcome. This is a special playlist curated just for you and I. Okay. And it's always free. That's the best part. You can listen to the music here with me, Madison, and there's never subscription fees. Most people know about FOMO, you know, the fear of missing out, but experts say a related problem is becoming very, very common. It's called FOBO, or the fear of a better option. It's the anxiety that something better might come along, making it super hard to commit to the choices that are right there in front of you. I hope we're not talking about getting married. I think it's just Friday night plans, right?
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0: Madison June and you rocking your radio, playing all of your favorite music. According to a brand new survey, nearly half of adults have left a date early because of bad behavior. That's almost twice as many who have ended a date because of misleading photos. Oh, yep. I am so thankful that I found my husband on Match.com before the filter phase. I don't even recognize some of these people, and they're actually my friends.
1: Open the gate. The Cowboys are hoping for eight. It's coming. The Ellensburg Rodeo. 95.3 KXLE. It's coming.

0: long necks lifted, girls flirting with the cowboys, and country music.
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0: It's Behind the Chutes.
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0: It's almost time for the Ellensburg Rodeo.
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0: All of your favorite music. I am playing it all day long. Texas man mailed $50 to a Los Angeles deli after returning home and remembering that he wasn't sure if he tipped his server. Was bothering him so much, he visited Langer's Deli. He could identify the employee, gave her the money. The restaurant shared his letter on social media after giving the money to the server, but she was just floored. What a kind gesture.
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2: NBC News Radio, I'm Rob Martier. President Trump is taking a swipe at Canada amid trade tensions between the two countries. In a morning post on Truth Social, the president wrote that the country has charged farmers a massive amount of tariffs for many years. Meanwhile, former Vice President Mike Pence joined CNN's State of the Union and said a trade war with Canada is not a good idea.
3: I think the last thing we need right now, as our economy is getting back on its feet, is a trade war with Canada.
2: The U.S. imposed tariffs against a wide range of Canadian goods that went into effect early Saturday after negotiators from both sides failed to reach an agreement. Crews are battling a fast-moving wildfire in northwest Nevada that is prompting evacuations. Nevada Governor Joe Lombardo declared a state of emergency as the Hawk Fire threatens more than 1,000 homes west of Reno. The blaze has burned over 10,000 acres since it began Saturday and is still 0% contained. A man from Brooklyn is facing an illegal possession charge after he was allegedly caught with a large Burmese python in Coney Island. Lizzie Radabali reports.
4: The New York State Department of Environmental Conservation said an officer spotted a large snake surrounded by a crowd of about a dozen people, including small children, on the boardwalk last month. According to the DEC, the snake owner identified it as a Burmese python and confirmed he was the owner. Under state law, it is illegal to own that species of snake as they are considered dangerous.
2: A class action lawsuit filed in the Northern District of California alleges that the Oura Ring fitness tracker does not actually track user sleep as advertised. The complaint filed on August 20th states that Oura can't measure brain electrical activity, eye movements, muscle tone, or other signals. The suit alleges Oura's AI models are doing guesswork based on improper inputs and are taking advantage of desperate consumers who struggle with sleep. Rob Martier, NBC News Radio.
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Everything country, nothing but the taillights, rocking your radio on a Sunday. I hope you're having a good weekend. I know we're getting closer and closer to the end. Let's just enjoy these last few minutes, listen to great music, maybe pour yourself a little companion drink and turn this up. It's Carrie Underwood, All American Girl.

0: Disneyland cracking down on guests who stand up during Tiana's Bayou Adventure ride. 12 new warning signs say riders who ignore the rules will be removed from the park. I've never been to Disneyland, but this is freaking me out. Apparently, there's high speeds and sudden drops, dark spaces. A lot of people have been injured from riding this ride while standing up during the ride. The ride has no traditional lap bars or seat belts, so Disneyland is making it very clear you need to stay put.
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0: Thank you so much for keeping it here. All of our favorite music. I am playing it. Your request too. If you are still saying Google it, congratulations, you're officially old. According to New York Magazine, Gen Z and Gen Alpha are more likely to say search it up instead. The reason is simple. They're no longer getting information from just one place. So if you say Google it, they might not actually be Googling it. I am old, so I still say Google it.
1: It's coming, the Kittitas County Fair. Warning, warning, warning. 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

the world famous Behind the Chutes. Beautiful women, handsome cowboys, live music. Need I say more? It's almost time for the world famous Ellensburg Rodeo. 95.3 KXLE.

0: Where did you go to college and was it a party school? I think any college can be a party school. But the 2026 top 10 party schools in the U.S. have been announced. They include the University of Mississippi, Penn State University, the University of California at Santa Barbara, University of Southern California, West Virginia University, University of Wisconsin, University of Georgia, and the top three top 10 party schools in the U.S. right now, Florida State University, University of Alabama, and Tulane University in New Orleans.
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1: NBC News Radio, I'm Rob Martier. Former Vice President Mike Pence says it's imperative that the United States keeps the pressure on Iran. Appearing on CNN's State of the Union, Pence also called for military assets to stay in the region to take action that he said will be inevitable.
2: Sooner rather than later, when the president and our ally Israel are going to have to go in and finish the job.
1: The White House has stated it plans to impose the toughest sanctions in history on Iran and the Islamic Republic's key trading partners as the six-month-old conflict continues. Authorities say a fast-moving brush fire that has burned over 13,000 acres outside Reno, Nevada, was caused by human activity. Firefighters have yet to contain the blaze, which is threatening around 1,000 homes and has caused evacuations for roughly 42,000 residents. Nevada Governor Joe Lombardo declared a state of emergency for Washoe County as the Hawk Fire grew quickly Saturday. Police in New York City are investigating another sewer incident following a viral video on social media. Lizzie Radabali has the details.
3: Footage posted on Friday shows three people in overalls and headlamps emerging from a manhole at 32nd Street and 7th Avenue. The person who posted the clip tells NBC News they took the video last Tuesday on August 18th around 4 a.m. It comes after videos of people popping out of the sewer made the rounds a few months ago, prompting a separate police probe that found no threat to the public or damage to the sewer system.
1: The former Illinois sheriff's deputy convicted of fatally shooting Sonia Massey in her home in 2024 has died. Sean Grayson's attorney announced his death today. Grayson was 6 months into his 20-year sentence for second-degree murder. Another defense attorney had said at his sentencing in January that the former deputy was diagnosed with stage 3 colon cancer in 2023. In July, he was denied a medical release by the Illinois Prisoner Review Board. Rob Martier, NBC News Radio.
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Justin Moore with A Woman You Love. It is me, Madison Philippon, today. Hey, happy Sunday, friends. All of the best music, all of your favorite country. I am playing it all day long. Still more to come, including this one from Tanya Tucker. If you're

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0: what do you consider cheating? 41% of Americans believe having an ongoing flirty text conversation with someone is being unfaithful. I have to agree about that. 40% say talking with someone late into the night, hiding it from your partner, counts as cheating. And 37% say maintaining a dating app profile just to look does too. Just to look? I think it might be time to divorce lawyer up.
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0: No one else is playing that, just us. Looks like man's best friend may also be the healthiest eater in the house. Brand new survey of dog owners found that nearly half of them say they pay more attention to their dog's diet and their health than their own. That their dog's food is a higher quality than what they eat. Is it bad that my little multi-poo Higgins, he eats what we eat?
1: The only line longer than the ones at the carnival.
2: Kids, gotta use the bathroom. 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

0: I am country and I know it. Luke Bryan right there. I know you know it. Madison, June, and you. Thanks so much for spending your Sunday with me. Super proud of Luke Bryan's son. He's a quarterback starting to get offers from all kinds of schools all over the country to play football. Really stepping outside his father's shadow. Love that for him. All right, we will chat again next weekend, hopefully. Okay, have a great week. See ya.
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1: NBC News Radio, I'm Rob Martier. President Trump is taking a swipe at Canada amid trade tensions between the two countries. In a morning post on Truth Social, the president wrote that Canada wants the benefits of being a state without being one, adding that the country has charged farmers massive amount of tariffs for many years. Former Vice President Mike Pence appeared on CNN's State of the Union and feels a trade war with Canada is not a good idea.
2: That what we're looking at here is negotiation and not confrontation in a trade war.
1: The U.S. tariffs against a wide range of Canadian goods went into effect early Saturday after negotiators from both sides failed to reach an agreement. A 2028 presidential bid could be in the future for Senator Chris Van Hollen. Appearing on NBC's Meet the Press, the Maryland Democrat said that he's kicking the tires on a potential run for the highest office.
3: To Iowa last summer, I think there's a great deal of churning within the Democratic Party, and I support that. As I said, I think we need this healthy debate because I don't think Democrats have put forward a clear alternative to the Trump administration.
1: The senator was also asked if Democratic Socialists should have a place in the Democratic Party. Van Hollen responded by saying they do as part of the debate. The couple that recently climbed to the top of the Empire State Building are returning to court on Monday. Lizzie Radabali reports.
4: Authorities identified the pair as Russian rooftoping influencers Angela Nikolo and Ivan Birkis. The two now live in New Jersey and got engaged at the top of the spire in a stunt that caught the entire city's attention on July 1st.
1: A new study says common personal care products contain unlabeled toxic chemicals. The testing of over 110 items, ranging from shampoo to baby lotions, found evidence of unlabeled toxic chemicals in about 85%. Many contain multiple ingredients known to be carcinogens. Rob Martier, NBC News Radio.
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0: settle for a slow down. 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
1: Well, doggone it, you want to feel bad. If it makes you feel better, go for it. Here you go with Patti Loveless and a fine one for sure. 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

0: good way to put it. Boy, I like the way he's singing that thing. Russell Dickerson and Happened to Me right here at the station, giving you the best country hits around. It seems about 8 in 10 young adults prefer vintage furniture, like decor and fashion, things like that. They say the older pieces have a lot more personality than today's mass-produced stuff. I think I'd agree with that 100%. Social media, they say, helps fuel that craze, but sustainability is pretty much a big driver, too, with quite a few wanting items that last and don't create waste. And that's a good thought right there for sure. They love the craftsmanship, the quirks, and the stories behind the furniture and the items, too. And about a third go to Antique Hunting Weekly and getting out there and enjoying that. 40% treated as an investment. So I asked my wife if she's into antiques, and she said... She's married to one.
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0: Well, I'd say if you're singing along with that one, I don't blame you a bit. I do it here in the studio quite often. As a matter of fact, Get to Drinking, Zach John King, winding down that set. Coming up in a moment or two, got them good directions, and Billy Currington going to get you all the information about what's going on with that situation right around the bend.
1: It's coming. The Kittitas County Fair.
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0: Interesting little story going on right there about Boston and the lady singing about it. Well, Stella Lefty winding down that set. Coming up in a moment or two, they got a question. Lone Star with that question, and what about now? Right around the corner for sure.
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1: NBC News Radio, I'm Rob Martier. President Trump is taking a swipe at Canada amid trade tensions between the two countries. In a post on Truth Social early Sunday, the president wrote that Canada wants the benefits of being a state without being one, adding that the country has charged farmers massive amount of tariffs for many years. Appearing on CNN's State of the Union, former Vice President Mike Pence feels this is not a good time for a trade war.
2: American businesses and American consumers pay American tariffs. And I think the last thing we need right now is a trade war with Canada.
1: This comes after U.S. tariffs against a wide range of Canadian goods went into effect early Saturday after negotiators from both sides failed to reach an agreement. The U.S. is set to impose tough new sanctions on Iran. More from Lisa Carton.
3: Treasury Secretary Scott Bessent says he'll hold a news conference Monday to lay out the economic pressures the administration plans to impose on Iran and its key allies. The White House described the measures as the toughest sanctions in history. President Trump referred to it as an economic D-Day for the Islamic Republic.
1: Authorities say a fast-moving brush fire that has burned over 13,000 acres outside Reno, Nevada, was caused by human activity. Firefighters have yet to contain the blaze, which is threatening around 1,000 homes and has caused evacuations for roughly 42,000 residents. Nevada Governor Joe Lombardo declared a state of emergency for Washoe County as the Hawk Fire grew quickly Saturday. The American Federation of Teachers has launched a national back-to-school boycott of Target. The AFT says it's boycotting the retailer for not condemning ICE operations in Minnesota, where Target's headquarters is based. AFT President Randy Weingarten shared a video on social media where she told families to visit AFT's Shop Smart, not Target website. Rob Martier, NBC News Radio.
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0: it's coming. The rides, the food, the cows and horses, and a whole lot of pigs and chickens.
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0: Well, if you can do it, just do it as best as possible right there. Just carry on. Good advice from Kenny Chesney. You can get back to the country hits here in a moment or two as well. You know, after a long day, many of us kind of automatically reach for our phones and, you know, start scrolling right there. But experts say that doom scrolling and even dopamine scrolling is what some folks call it, can quickly turn a few minutes of downtime into hours of mindless screen time. And I've been guilty of doing that. I'll admit it. Effectively, you know, stealing our precious free time right there. But the solution? Well, they say to put a little distance between yourself and your phone. And one simple trick is just putting your phone on a charger across the room at night and turning off the notifications right there if you can get into that habit of doing it. So, yeah, right. Hey, let those experts try that first and get back to us. See how good that works out. In a moment or two, not that far away, Rascal Flatts with Mayberry, right around the corner for sure.
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0: How about that advice from George Burge and Luke Bryan right there on Ride, Ride, Ride? Good way to put it, and getting back to the country hits here in a moment or two as well with Keith Urban. A big part of it, Somewhere in My Car, we'll have for you pretty soon. A few shakes of a stick, and Kix Brooks and Ronnie Dunn waiting in the wings for sure, no doubt about it.
1: It's coming, the Ellensburg Rodeo. It's coming, the Ellensburg Rodeo. 95.3 KXLE.

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0: men sing about his woman. Oh, she is everything he needs right there. And that, of course, Kane Brown and Woman, name of the tune. Going to get back to it in a little bit. Oh, them lights are on, but nobody's home. Something I can really relate to a time or two in my life. Probably more than that. Plus, right after Clint Black, well, we'll both find out here pretty quick. Guaranteed.
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1: NBC News Radio, I'm Tammy Trujillo. Former Vice President Mike Pence says it's imperative that the U.S. keeps the pressure on Iran. During an interview with CNN's State of the Union, Pence also called for military assets to stay in the region to take action he said will be inevitable.
2: Because I think the time is going to come sooner rather than later when the president and our ally Israel are going to have to go in and finish the job.
1: The White House says it plans to impose the toughest sanctions in history on Iran and the Islamic Republic's key trading partners. In response, top Iranian officials promised a devastating response to any new economic sanctions. Authorities say a fast-moving brush fire that's burned over 13,000 acres outside Reno, Nevada, was caused by human activity. Firefighters are working to contain the blaze, which is threatening about 1,000 homes and has caused evacuations for roughly 42,000 people. Nevada Governor Joe Lombardo declared a state of emergency for Washoe County as the Hawk Fire grew quickly on Saturday. The Massachusetts murder trial of Lindsey Clancy could go to the jury this week. The prosecution is expected to call more rebuttal witnesses after the defense rested on Friday. Clancy has admitted to strangling her three young children in 2023. But has pleaded not guilty because of postpartum psychosis. A new study has found links between recreational drug use and stroke risks. Cocaine was tied to nearly double the risk of stroke, amphetamines with more than double the risk, and cannabis with a 37% increase. The study was done by researchers at the University of Cambridge. Mark Ruffalo is criticizing Paramount Skydance after the media giant called his comments on the proposed merger with Warner Brothers Discovery anti-Semitic. The dispute started after Ruffalo shared a social media post from the Boycott, Divestment, and Sanctions Movement, a Palestinian-led campaign opposing Israeli occupation. Ruffalo argued in his repost that Oracle, which has ties with Israel and is co-founded by Larry Ellison, is using the company to fund his son David Ellison's Warner Brothers acquisition. 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
3: Open the gate. The Cowboys are hoping for eight. It's coming. The Ellensburg Rodeo.
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0: Boy, that's a great combination of talent right there for sure. Lainey Wilson and John Mayer, and I like them too, side by side right there. And I like that listing too. Jesus Jones, Mama, My Phone, Keys, Wallet, and You. Good combination for sure. You know, the self-checkout line at the store may be fast and convenient for a lot of shoppers, but employees say it's becoming a major headache for them because of certain shopper behavior. So here's what some of the employees had to say. Customers who complain about doing the job themselves and shoppers who buy age-restricted items without expecting ID checks. I've seen that quite a lot as I've been waiting in line. Parents who let their kids take over the scanner, leading to chaos right there. So parents, come on, control your kids. You do the job. And the final one I hear, one employee said theft. Of course. Well, that's a big one for sure. Back to it. Low cash. I know somebody just moments away.
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0: Absolutely nothing wrong with that question right there, don't we? And that, of course, Morgan Wallen, something about his style of music, his voice just gets my attention every time. Love to hear that gentleman sing. Back to it in a little bit. Oh, Jason Aldean with his buddy, Carrie Underwood, If I Didn't Love You, moments away for sure.
1: It's almost time. 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

0: say so.
1: More and more I hear that song, better and better I love it. Boy, I love that thing. Fell in love with it first time I heard it too. Say So. That, of course, Dan and Shay helping you out, and they're right there to give you the assistance. All you got to do, just say so. Bottom line, as easy as that. Everywhere, coming up with Tim McGraw in a moment or two, and see what else I can get him for you right after him.
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1: NBC News Radio, I'm Tammy Trujillo. The U.S. is set to impose tough new sanctions on Iran. Details from Lisa Carton.
2: Treasury Secretary Scott Bessent says he'll hold a news conference Monday to lay out the economic pressures the administration plans to impose on Iran and its key allies. The White House described the measures as the toughest sanctions in history. President Trump referred to it as an economic D-Day for the Islamic Republic. I'm Lisa Carton.
1: A 2020 presidential bid could be in the future for Senator Chris Van Hollen. Appearing on NBC's Meet the Press, the Maryland Democrat said that he's kicking the tires on a potential run for the highest office.
3: I think there's a great deal of churning within the Democratic Party, and I support that. As I said, I think we need this healthy debate because I don't think Democrats have put forward a clear alternative to the Trump administration.
1: Van Hollen was asked if Democratic Socialists should have a place in the Democratic Party. Van Hollen responded by saying they do as part of the debate. The NAACP is criticizing the Navy after reports the Pentagon may rename an aircraft carrier after President Trump instead of a black World War II hero. NAACP President Derek Johnson on Saturday called the reports, quote, a slap in the face to every war hero and to every service member who's worn the uniform. USS Doris Miller is the first to honor a black American and the first to recognize a sailor's actions while serving in the enlisted ranks. Miller was given the Navy Cross for helping wounded sailors and shooting down a Japanese fighter plane during the attack on Pearl Harbor. Tyra Banks' lawyers are responding after Netflix asked a judge to dismiss her defamation suit over the docuseries Reality Check Inside America's Next Top Model. Netflix says Banks signed an agreement giving up her right to review or approve the completed documentary. Banks' lawsuit claims Reality Check used selective editing to create a false narrative about her role in controversial moments from America's Next Top Model. 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

vote. Definitely one of the finest entertainers I think you'd ever see. 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Here you go, Aaron Tippin and Working Man's PhD.

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0: Now, how in the world can you not have fun with a song like that? There you go, Brunette. That, of course, Tucker Wetmore to wind down that set. What's the craziest thing you've ever seen someone do in a jet? Well, in the Reddit app, the social media app right there, some responses came in and said this one had mentioned a woman had a proper panic attack about flying. The cabin crew moved her to the front, two seats from me. They couldn't calm her down, so they asked if anyone on the plane could help out. So this man stood up, said he was a hypnotist, so they sat him next to me, and he tried to put her in a trance right there. The person goes on to say that I sat there for an hour next to a man continuously whispering into the ear of a sobbing woman. Apparently, it never did work out. He said it was very odd. I can imagine something like that going on. In a moment or two, getting back to the country hits you want. Big old part of it was Scotty McCrary. And I think you're going to enjoy singing along with it. Five more minutes right around the corner for sure.
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0: Been there, done that, and bought that t-shirt way too many times in my life. Maybe you as well, just like Zach Top. And there you have it, South of Sanity, to wind down that set. In a moment or two, Alan Jackson singing about them little bitty things. We'll have that for you lined out and ready to go in a few shakes of a stick.
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0: Well, how about that one right there? There you have it. All My Exes. That, of course, Lauren Elena teaming up with her buddy Chase Matthew. Boy, that's a good old combination of talent for sure. Back to it a little bit. She's Got It All. Kenny Chesney kind of explained that situation right around the bend, guaranteed.
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1: NBC News Radio, I'm Tammy Trujillo. The U.S. is set to impose tough new sanctions on Iran. Details from Lisa Carton.
2: Treasury Secretary Scott Bessent says he'll hold a news conference Monday to lay out the economic pressures the administration plans to impose on Iran and its key allies. The White House described the measures as the toughest sanctions in history. President Trump referred to it as an economic D-Day for the Islamic Republic. I'm Lisa Carton.
1: A 2020 presidential bid could be in the future for Senator Chris Van Hollen. Appearing on NBC's Meet the Press, the Maryland Democrat said that he's kicking the tires on a potential run for the highest office.
3: I think there's a great deal of churning within the Democratic Party, and I support that. As I said, I think we need this healthy debate because I don't think Democrats have put forward a clear alternative to the Trump administration.
1: Van Hollen was asked if Democratic Socialists should have a place in the Democratic Party. Van Hollen responded by saying they do as part of the debate. The NAACP is criticizing the Navy after reports the Pentagon may rename an aircraft carrier after President Trump instead of a Black World War II hero. NAACP President Derek Johnson on Saturday called the reports, quote, a slap in the face to every war hero and to every service member who's worn the uniform. USS Doris Miller is the first to honor a Black American and the first to recognize a sailor's actions while serving in the enlisted ranks. Miller was given the Navy Cross for helping wounded sailors and shooting down a Japanese fighter plane during the attack on Pearl Harbor. Tyra Banks' lawyers are responding after Netflix asked a judge to dismiss her defamation suit over the docuseries Reality Check Inside America's Next Top Model. Netflix says Banks signed an agreement giving up her right to review or approve the completed documentary. Banks' lawsuit claims Reality Check used selective editing to create a false narrative about her role in controversial moments from America's Next Top Model. You're listening to the latest from NBC News Radio.
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Got a great one right here coming up from Chris Stapleton. You should probably leave. And it was Stapleton's wife, backing singer Morgan, that persuaded him to include the song on Starting Over. She told him it was time for You Should Probably Leave to be officially released into the world. Good thing he took her advice. Here you go with Chris, helping you out.

0: Well, I tell you, great assistance going on right there from the late, great Toby Keith. Helping you out, Riley Green, and boy, some great assistance with that one for sure. Think As You Drunk to wind down that set. This is a little question right here. I came out on Ask Reddit. What's a take that you had 10 years old when you were way back there, 10 years young right there, you actually agree with in this day and age too? Liver is icky. How about that? Yeah, somebody said liver is icky. My nephews love that stuff, but my wife and I don't. We're here to help others, not just ourselves. And somebody else had mentioned, too, from their years of being 10 years young, it's not worth trying to be friends with everyone. A few good people is enough. Amen on that. And adults are mostly just taller kids pretending they know what they're doing. Boy, hit the nail right on the head with that one. And the final one right here, if animals don't like you, I don't like you.
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7: 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It's coming. The Ellensburg Rodeo. 95.3 KXLE. 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

0: Right there before our eyes, he's choosing Texas, and not much he can do about it either. There you go, choosing Texas. That, of course, Ella Langley. In a moment or two, living and living well. George Strait kind of leading us that direction. And soon to follow in a little bit, Tim McGraw, lined out and ready to go.
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0: That has easily become one of my all-time favorites by that gentleman right there. Man, the more and more I hear it, the better and better I love it. Luke Combs, Be By You. Right around the corner, Kix Brooks and Ronnie Dunn kicking off another great set for you with Brand New Man, I Guarantee It.
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1: NBC News Radio, I'm Tammy Trujillo. The U.S. is set to impose tough new sanctions on Iran. Details from Lisa Carton.
2: Treasury Secretary Scott Bessent says he'll hold a news conference Monday to lay out the economic pressures the administration plans to impose on Iran and its key allies. The White House described the measures as the toughest sanctions in history. President Trump referred to it as an economic D-Day for the Islamic Republic. I'm Lisa Carton.
1: Canadian Prime Minister Mark Carney says Canada's at war with the U.S. after trade talks collapsed with the Trump administration. Jim Forbes has that story.
3: U.S. tariffs against a wide range of Canadian goods went into effect early Saturday after negotiators from both sides failed to reach an agreement. On Saturday morning, Carney gave a speech to Canadians calling the U.S. terms, quote, a bad deal, and claimed, quote, America has changed and that sometimes its signature is written in pencil. Carney said, quote, we are not prepared to compromise Canada's sovereignty, and added, quote, you're at war when you're attacked. And we got attacked. I'm Jim Forbes.
1: The American Federation of Teachers has launched a national back-to-school boycott of Target. The AFT says it's boycotting the retailer for not condemning ICE operations in Minnesota, where Target's headquarters is based. Target declined to comment on the boycott itself, noting it has no cooperative agreements or relationships with ICE. A humanoid robot developed by Chinese smartphone maker Honor beat the 100-meter world record held by Usain Bolt. China's state broadcaster reported that the robot ran the 100-meter dash in 9.32 seconds. The robot named Lightning reached a peak speed of 14.5 meters per second during a test event for the second Humanoid World Robot Games in Beijing Saturday. The run beat the 9.58-second men's 100-meter world record set by Bolt in 2009. 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
4: 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The Kittitas County Fair.
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0: Well, we're definitely making a statement right there with that one. That's for sure. Country, and she knows it. Bottom line, amen on that. And that, of course, Luke Bryan. It's kind of interesting here. Most employees seem to be running on empty. About 85% skip lunch, and nearly 60% never step outside during the workday. And every once in a while, you got to take that break, get some fresh air right there, maybe a little bit of sunshine too. Yet 9 in 10 say the real lunch break is essential right there. 9 in 10, so that's quite a few folks. And 2/3 think more highly of coworkers who actually take one. Yeah, they seem that's a better route to go right there. A quick step outdoors, definitely reset your brain right there, boost your mood and sharpen your focus. Getting that fresh air, boy, I tell you, that'll make a big old difference in the long run in so many ways. Back to it. Nice sound of them church bells with Carrie Underwood just moments away. I guarantee it.
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0: Ain't that a fun song out there? Oh, I just love that thing every time I hear it and the way she's singing it. Just something about that music, too. I knew it. I knew you. And that, of course, Taylor Swift helping us out. If you're singing along with that one, boy, I don't blame you a bit. Alan Jackson with a request. Don't Rock the Jukebox, just moments away.
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0: Well, just heading that direction right there. Get to drinking. That, of course, Zach John King to wind down that set. In a moment or two, lined out and ready to go. Picking Wildflowers, lined out and ready to go for you for sure with Keith Anderson just moments away.
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1: NBC News Radio, I'm Michael Kastner. President Trump is taking a swipe at Canada amid trade tensions between the two countries. In a Sunday post on True Social, the president wrote, Canada wants the benefits of being a state without being one, adding that the country has charged farmers massive amounts of tariffs for many years. Former Vice President Mike Pence says a trade war with Canada is the last thing the U.S. needs. More from Tammy Trujillo.
2: Pence made the comment on CNN's State of the Union Sunday amid trade tensions between the two countries.
3: My hope is, for the sake of American families and for the sake of the American economy, that what we're looking at here is negotiation and not confrontation in a trade war.
2: U.S. tariffs against a wide range of Canadian goods went into effect early Saturday after negotiators from both sides failed to reach an agreement. Canadian Prime Minister Mark Carney called the U.S. terms a bad deal and claimed America has changed.
1: Thousands of people are under evacuation orders in Reno, Nevada, as a fast-moving wildfire threatens the northern part of the city. Around 42,000 people have been ordered out because of the Hawk Fire. That's a blaze that's burned 15,000 acres since starting on Saturday, and it's still 0% contained. More from Jim Forbes.
4: The Hawk Fire started early Saturday west of Reno and is threatening over 1,000 homes, which has prompted level 3 evacuation orders in the heavily populated region and level 2 evacuation warnings. Officials have opened 2 evacuation centers in Reno, and one of them is already at full capacity. Nevada Governor Joe Lombardo has declared a state of emergency.
1: And as a landmark trial continues today against Meta in federal court in California, TikTok is now agreeing to pay $400 million to settle a U.S. government lawsuit, which alleged the company violated the Children's Online Privacy Protection Act. This morning, stock futures are slipping. Michael Kastner, NBC News Radio.
5: It's coming, the Ellensburg Rodeo. 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

Hey, it's Dave. Happy Monday. So glad to have you along with us. Dirk Spentley next. Luke Combs on the way. Here's Garth Brooks and Unanswered Prayers.

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0: 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And then the last 2 years analysis found that the average person manages about 255 passwords and 87 to 97 work-related passwords. 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

0: Stella Lefty, New Country. Got more on the way. 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
1: 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The Cowboys are hoping for eight. It's coming. The Ellensburg Rodeo. 95.3 KXLE. It's coming.

0: cowgirl squeezed into tight Wranglers. 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

devil went down to Georgia. He was looking for a soul to steal. He was in a bind because he was way behind and he was willing to make a deal. When he came across this young man sawing on a fiddle and playing it hot, and the devil jumped up on a hickory stump and said, "Boy, let me tell you what. I guess you didn't know it, but I'm a fiddle player too. And if you'd care to take a dare, I'll make a bet with you. Now you play pretty good fiddle, boy, but give the devil his due. 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

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And he pulled the bow across the strings and it made an evil hiss. And then a band of demons joined.

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Johnny said, "Devil, just come on back if you ever want to try again. 'Cause I told you once, you son of a gun.

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1: NBC News Radio, I'm Michael Kastner. Evacuations have been ordered in Reno, Nevada, as a fast-moving wildfire threatens the northern part of the city. Around 42,000 people have been ordered out because of the Hawk Fire, a blaze that's burned 15,000 acres since starting Saturday. It's still 0% contained. Canadian Prime Minister Mark Carney says retaliatory tariffs on the U.S. will begin on September 8th. More from Jim Forbes.
2: He announced the move at a Saturday morning news conference in response to the Trump administration's new 50% tariffs on Canadian goods.
3: Canadian exports to the United States lower costs for American families. In contrast, tariffs are taxes. Taxes which are ultimately paid by U.S. consumers.
2: Carney said he will release more details in the coming days, adding that his government takes the step reluctantly. The tariffs impact about $20 billion worth of Canadian imports. I'm Jim Forbes.
1: President Trump is blaming Canada for the trade tensions. In a post on True Social early Sunday, the president wrote that Canada wants to, in his words, have the benefits of being a state without being one. Former Vice President Mike Pence says the U.S. needs to keep the pressure on Iran. During an interview with CNN's State of the Union, Pence also called for military assets to stay in the region to take action that he said will be inevitable. South Carolina Senator Tim Scott is making a push for Darlene Graham ahead of the state's Republican Senate primary runoff on Tuesday. Appearing on NBC's Meet the Press, Scott said there is no doubt Graham is qualified to be senator.
4: Highly qualified, incredibly competent.
1: This comes as concerns were raised after Graham admitted in a debate she's not that informed on national security. Before the opening bell, stock futures are slipping. Michael Kastner, NBC News Radio.
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0: Now I know we're getting that time of year, very important time.
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0: 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Research from restaurants points to a sales system Toast analysis data from 171,000 restaurants nationwide, whatever that means, to see where diners are tipping the most. It finds that Delaware has the best tippers. They leave an average of 22.5% at sit-down restaurants and 18.5% for quick service spots.
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0: time zone am I on? What country am I in?
1: It doesn't matter. It's 5 o'clock somewhere.
0: It's always on 5 in Margaritaville, come to think of it.
1: Yeah, I heard that.
0: You've been there, haven't you?
1: Yes, sir.
0: I've seen your boat there.
1: I've been to Margaritaville a few times.
0: All right. Well, that's good.
1: Stumble my way back.
0: Okay. Well, we just want to make sure you can keep it between the navigational beacons.
1: Between the buoys. I got it.
0: All right. Well, it's 5 o'clock. Let's go somewhere.
1: I'm ready. Crank it up.
0: Let's get out of here.
1: I'm gone.

0: Ella Langley, Morgan Wallen, I Can't Love You Anymore. If you feel like that song is on an awful lot, your ears are working just fine. That song reaching number one a little while back on the Billboard Country Charts. Morgan now has back-to-back number ones, which is just the third time that that's happened since starting measuring. The first was Tim McGraw back in 2002. By now, Morgan isn't just dominating. He's paying property taxes on the charts. He's on there so much.
1: It's coming, the Kittitas County Fair. Warning, warning, warning. Possible excitement overload for kids. 95.3.

0: Long necks lifted, girls flirting with the cowboys, and country music.
1: I said, that sounds right up my alley. Where is it?
0: It's Behind the Chutes.
1: Got a festive summer frenzy here.
0: It's almost time for the Ellensburg Rodeo.
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0: Lainey Wilson, John Mayer, phone keys, wallets. New research from Vantage Point Counseling reveals that more than a quarter of adults have admitted to having at least one intimate or romantic relationship with artificial intelligence. It's easy to assume these people are just lonely or haven't met somebody in real life yet, but it turns out more than half are currently in a successful committed relationship with another human. So does that count as cheating? Overall, 49% say yes, while 33% say no, and another 17% say it's cheating, but it's acceptable.
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1: NBC News Radio, I'm Michael Kastner. Evacuations have been ordered in Reno, Nevada, as a fast-moving wildfire threatens the northern part of the city. Around 42,000 people have been ordered out because of the Hawk Fire, a blaze that's burned 15,000 acres since starting Saturday. It's still 0% contained. Canadian Prime Minister Mark Carney says retaliatory tariffs on the U.S. will begin on September 8th. More from Jim Forbes.
2: He announced the move at a Saturday morning news conference in response to the Trump administration's new 50% tariffs on Canadian goods.
3: Canadian exports to the United States lower costs for American families. In contrast, tariffs are taxes. Taxes which are ultimately paid by U.S. consumers.
2: Carney said he will release more details in the coming days, adding that his government takes the step reluctantly. The tariffs impact about $20 billion worth of Canadian imports. I'm Jim Forbes.
1: President Trump is blaming Canada for the trade tensions. In a post on True Social early Sunday, the president wrote that Canada wants to, in his words, have the benefits of being a state without being one. Former Vice President Mike Pence says the U.S. needs to keep the pressure on Iran. During an interview with CNN's State of the Union, Pence also called for military assets to stay in the region to take action that he said will be inevitable. South Carolina Senator Tim Scott is making a push for Darlene Graham ahead of the state's Republican Senate primary runoff on Tuesday. Appearing on NBC's Meet the Press, Scott said there is no doubt Graham is qualified to be senator.
4: Highly qualified, incredibly competent.
1: This comes as concerns were raised after Graham admitted in a debate she's not that informed on national security. Before the opening bell, stock futures are slipping. Michael Kastner, NBC News Radio.
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Outdoors, behind the chutes, beautiful women, handsome cowboys, live music. Need I say more? It's almost time for the world famous Ellensburg Rodeo. 95.3 KXLE.

0: Danny Che and Say So. They've been in our ears for about 13 years now. Their new album, Young, is out now. Every single track on that is based on true real-time snapshots of their personal lives, covering everything from faith to marriage, kids, friendships, and personal health, which I think is kind of cool and very relatable. Going on tour next month with Tyler Hubbard and Josh Ross with them.
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0: Jason Aldean, Don't Tell on Me, on your station for the superstars of country music. Hang tight for Zach Topp and a classic from Dwight Yoakam. Also, Lee Bryce next.
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0: celebrity birthdays for today. Rupert Grint is 38. Chad Michael Murray is 45. Sophia Richie is 28. Dave Chappelle is 53. Vince McMahon is 81. Dave Ketchner is 64. Craig Kilborn is 64. Marley Matlin is 61. Reggie Miller is 61. Steve Guttenberg is 68, and YouTube golfer Grant Horvat is 28 today.
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5: 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The Ellensburg Rodeo. 95.3 KXLE. 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
1: NBC News Radio, I'm Michael Kastner. Canadian Prime Minister Mark Carney says retaliatory tariffs on the U.S. will begin September 8th. He announced the move in a Saturday morning news conference in response to the Trump administration's new 50% tariffs on Canadian goods.
2: Canada will match Washington's new tariffs dollar for dollar.
1: Carney said he will release more details in the coming days, adding that his government takes the step reluctantly. The U.S. tariffs impact about $20 billion worth of Canadian imports. U.S. is set to impose tough new sanctions on Iran. More from Lisa Carton.
3: Treasury Secretary Scott Bessent says he'll hold a news conference Monday to lay out the economic pressures the administration plans to impose on Iran and its key allies. The White House described the measures as the toughest sanctions in history. President Trump referred to it as an economic D-Day for the Islamic Republic. I'm Lisa Carton.
1: Thousands of people are under evacuation orders in Reno, Nevada, as a fast-moving wildfire threatens the northern part of the city. Around 42,000 people have been ordered out because of the Hawk Fire, a blaze that's burned 15,000 acres since starting Saturday. Steve Patterson is there.
4: Crews are still assessing the damage. We know there is damage. We know homes have been burned. Crews haven't said exactly how many at this point. They are still working on, obviously, shoring up the perimeter, trying to keep people away from these evacuation sites.
1: Fire officials say the blaze was human caused, but the details are under investigation. At least three civilians and three emergency responders have been injured. The Freedom 250 Grand Prix rolled through the streets of Washington, D.C. Sunday. President Trump was on hand to wave the green flag to start the big race. Michael Kastner, NBC News Radio.
5: In the KXLEradio.com newsroom, I'm Eric Sharp. Firefighters are dealing with another new start near Cle Elum as several wildfires continue burning in the area. The Goat Mountain Fire has grown to about 10 acres near the Cle Elum River, while the Three Queens Fire pushed northeast towards Cooper Lake on Sunday but stayed within the established control lines. Crews are also working the King Fire in the Alpine Lake Wilderness. Levels 1, 2, and 3 evacuations remain in place, along with National Forest and Pacific Crest Trail closures. Forecasters say that warmer, drier weather is returning today. A suspected DUI driver being pursued by Washington State Patrol was involved in a crash that killed a person and injured three other people in another vehicle Sunday morning near Federal Way. A trooper tried to pull over a 24-year-old from Kent on I-5, but the suspect continued driving for around 13 miles. During that chase, the suspect's vehicle hit an uninvolved car, causing it to lose control and hit a state patrol vehicle. One person in the car that was hit died. Three others were hospitalized. The driver, being pursued by police, was arrested on suspicion of vehicular homicide, DUI, and eluding police. Washington State has a new license plate that honors Mount St. Helens. It shows a graphic of the mountain in the background with a forest and a mountain goat. Money from the plates will go to the Mount St. Helens Institute's work, including youth education, trail maintenance, and volunteer programs. Getting a new plate will cost you $162. I'm Eric Sharp.
0: And a good Monday morning. Taking a look at your KXLE weather for today, it's going to be sunny with patchy smoke, light winds with highs in the upper 80s across the county. Tonight's going to be partly cloudy with more patchy smoke, overnight lows in the mid to upper 50s. Tomorrow, mostly sunny and hotter with smoke possible through the early afternoon. Highs will get into the low 90s across the region. Wednesday, it's going to stay sunny, highs in the low 90s in Ellensburg, upper 80s in Cle Elum, and a much cooler day on Thursday, sunny with highs around 77 in Ellensburg, 72 in Cle Elum. And an air quality alert remains in effect because of the wildfire smoke. If you're sensitive to that type of smoke, limit your time outdoors when conditions worsen and keep an eye on local air quality readings. 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
12: Oh, and a good Monday morning. Henry J. with you here on the KXLE Morning Rodeo, just about 9 minutes past the top of the 6 o'clock hour. It is Monday, August 24th. Means we've got 10 days to go. 10 until the launch or the start of the Kittitas County Fair and the Ellensburg Rodeo. We've got a fun week lined up for you this week. We're going to put a little focus into what all goes in to putting on the fair and rodeo. During the 7 o'clock hour this morning, I got my buddy Jared Fudaz with the Kittitas County Fair Board. He's coming down to talk about the number of hours that he and his volunteers put in for his little segment of the fair. Tomorrow, Jeff Likelighter, Ellensburg Rodeo Board, volunteer and contestant hospitality. Then Matt Martin on Wednesday with the fair board. His specialty is the Frontier Village. Thursday, I'm looking forward to. That's when we have Scott Reel from Columbia Distributing coming in to talk about the logistics of how they manage getting all the beer for fair and rodeo. It's not as easy as just making an order and hoping it shows up. And then Friday, AM 1240, superfan Joe Wayand will be with us for the whole show. We're going to hang out with Joe that morning. And then Claudia Self with the fair board, who also happens to be our extraordinarily awesome office manager, office assistant. She just takes care of stuff down here at the station. She's going to come in and talk to us about her part of the fair as well. There's a lot that goes into this, folks, and I want people to fully understand exactly how many hours and how much time people put in, all volunteer, by the way, to make this fair and rodeo happen. Well, we'll keep moving along. Here's a little Joe Diffie on the KXLE Morning Rodeo.

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0: Now, little Hank Sr. on the KXLE Morning Rodeo. Good Monday morning. It's about 20 minutes past the top of the 6 o'clock hour. If I sound a little different than usual, we went to Honky Tonkin on Saturday night, and I'm 41 now, and my body does not quite recover like it used to 20 years ago when I was 21. Henry J. with you this morning. We got about 10 days to go till the Kittitas County Fair and Ellensburg Rodeo kickoff on Thursday, September 3rd. But if you want to get in the groove for the rodeo, so to speak, come on down to Hoedown in the downtown. It is back this Saturday, August 29th. Runs from 5 to 10 at Unity Park in downtown Ellensburg. It's a free evening for the whole family. They're going to have line dancing lessons, rodeo-themed games and activities, local food and drinks, plus a beer and wine garden fundraiser. There'll be live music throughout the evening with Jukebox Central, followed by headliner American Honey. 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That's Hoedown in the downtown this Saturday, August 29th, from 5 to 10 at Unity Park. You can learn more at ellensburgdowntown.org. Now, we had a great time on Saturday morning at Unity Park for the Rotary Cowboys Rodeo kickoff breakfast. Congratulations to Melissa Stripes. She was the grand prize winner of the KXLE big ticket giveaway. She's going to be set for the weekend. Of course, everybody else that participated each got a consolation prize of some kind. Pretty decent tickets. We've got more tickets to give away this week and next for fair and rodeo. So stay tuned. Save our contest line, 509-260-KXLE, 509-260-5953. You will need that this week and next to participate in some of those.
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Patsy Cline. Of course, we bank a little to the older music during the 6 o'clock hour. Good morning to all of our 6 a.m. club listeners. It is Monday, August 24th, just about 6:30 in the morning. Henry J. with you here on the KXLE Morning Rodeo. We have 10 days to go till the Kittitas County Fair and Ellensburg Rodeo kick off. I'm excited. I hope you are as well. We will have some fair tickets and a parking pass to give away during the 7 o'clock hour when Jared Fudaz is in chatting about his little corner of the fair. He's on the fair board and he supervises a whole bunch of volunteers, and each one of our fair board members does that. I want to kind of take the peel the onion back or lift the curtain or however you want to say it, so folks get a real idea of exactly how much time goes into putting on this event. It's going to be a great week of interviews. We'll talk more about that coming up. But one of the best traditions of fair weekend, at least for me, is the livestock market sale. It's going to happen Friday, September 4th, 11 o'clock in the Bloom Pavilion. And it's where our community gets a chance to support the 4-H, FFA, and Grange kids who have spent months raising and caring for their fair market animals. Of course, remember, talked with Riker Brown a couple weeks ago about exactly how much time he spends on the hogs that he raises. And if you've never bought at the livestock sale before, don't let the word auction scare you off. Okay, you don't have to be an old pro. Butch Booker's, you're not going to scratch your nose, and Butch isn't going to say, oh well, you bid such and such. You got to make it very clear. You got to throw your bidder number up. He and his crew make it very straightforward. They make sure you know exactly what you're bidding and what you're going to be paying. And the math is really easy. That when you sign in for the auction, you get the day sheet. It's got the animal's hoof weight on it. You just do the math in your head or use your cell phone. 260-pound hog at $6 a pound is going to run you just about $1,600. And if you buy it, you don't have to take it home. Okay, it's a legitimate question. A couple people have mentioned that before. If you don't want the meat, you can turn it back to the processor. You'll get a small credit against what you bid. Pay the difference. They'll take care of the rest, and you help out a local kid. Now, if you do want to keep it, you just have to send it to one of the packers on the list. They give you the day of the auction. You'll pay the packer separately to cut and wrap it for you. Then you'll have a freezer full of locally raised beef, pork, or lamb back before you know it. Now, grab a friend, get a bidder number, head for the auction. It's easy, it's fun, and it's one of the best ways to put your money directly behind the kids who have worked all year to get where they're at. Again, the 4-H FFA Grange Kids Livestock Market Sale, Friday, September 4th, 11 o'clock in the Bloom Pavilion. Well, as we move towards fair and rodeo, I promised you more Chris Ledoux once an hour this week during the morning rodeo, and then once an hour on the half hour starting next Monday to kind of get us into the fair and rodeo mood. Here's Cadillac Cowboy on the KXLE Morning Rodeo.

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0: But one of those songs by George Strait that I think everybody of a certain age that used to ride the bus back in the day definitely remembers when that was new. Check Yes or No here on the KXLE Morning Rodeo. Good Monday morning. Henry J. with you, making our way to the top of the 7 o'clock hour. Just about 15 minutes to go. My special guest this morning for the 7 o'clock hour has arrived, Jared Foudaz. Known him quite a while, pretty much since I moved to town. Took me at least a year to figure out how to pronounce his last name, though. But hey, as a reminder, the Ellensburg Rodeo needs riders for the parade to help carry the sponsor flags in the Ellensburg Rodeo Parade. So if you have your own horse, you're an experienced rider, get a hold of the rodeo office, 962-7831, to learn more. They're going to ask that you have black jeans, a cowboy hat, and boots. They will loan you a shirt, and then the tryout will happen. They're going to have tryouts on Thursday, the 27th, 6 o'clock at the arena. And yeah, if you want to be in the parade, help carry the sponsor flags, certainly get a hold of Megan or somebody down there at the office, 962-7831. And then another way, if you don't know how to ride a horse like me, I did that once when I was a kid and never did it again, but you want to help paint the arena wall, the wall painting party is happening this Wednesday, August 26th. That's going to run from 5 to 8 at the Ellensburg Rodeo Arena. You can help paint the iconic red and the lettering in preparation for Labor Day. All ages are welcome. Please wear painting clothes and shoes that will be appropriate for walking through the arena dirt, and all the painting supplies will be provided. They've got a link on the Ellensburg Rodeo Facebook page for the sign-up genius. We will drop that on our KXLE Facebook page as well. Get signed up, go have some fun, paint that iconic red wall that everybody was so nervous that it was going to go away when they redid the arena. Yes, they tore it down. They put it back. It would not be the Ellensburg Rodeo without the... Anyway, I'm not going to get on my soapbox this morning. But then as a reminder for those of you listening on AM, the AM side of our equation, 1240, the rodeo, of course, bought the property where the radio station used to be up there on Vantage Highway. They were nice enough to work with us to leave the AM tower in place. Of course, if you've been following a lot of the information I've been sharing with the public about the journey of the AM station, the AM transmission system consists of two parts. There's the tower that is electrified. That's why we put a nice new big fence up around it. And then the ground system. So when they park contestants there with their big metal trailers and all sorts of that stuff in the ground field, it can cause disruptions in the transmission system, cause the transmitter to kick off, and we may experience broadcast interruptions throughout rodeo weekend. We're going to be keeping our ear on it. Of course, being a small town, if you notice that 1240 is off the air, just call the funeral home, 925-3141. They can get a message to me. I can get up and get it turned back on. Well, coming up after the break, we got a little Kenny Chesney, John Anderson, and Zach Brown band making our way to the top of the hour for news, weather, and then Jared Foudaz with me here for the 7 o'clock hour right here on the KXLE Morning Rodeo.
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1: NBC News Radio, I'm Michael Kastner. Canadian Prime Minister Mark Carney says retaliatory tariffs on the U.S. will begin on September 8th. He announced the move in a Saturday morning news conference in response to the Trump administration's new 50% tariffs on Canadian goods.
2: Canada will match Washington's new tariffs dollar for dollar.
1: Carney said he'll release more details in the coming days, adding that his government takes the step reluctantly. The new U.S. tariffs impact about $20 billion worth of Canadian imports. The U.S. is preparing to impose a new round of sanctions against Iran. Treasury Secretary Scott Bessent says he'll hold a news conference today to lay out the economic pressures the administration plans to impose on Iran and its key allies. Firefighters in Nevada are continuing to battle a fast-moving Hawk Fire, which has charred more than 15,000 acres northwest of Reno in the Somerset area. Teresa Lenchen, who lives in the area, says she's ready to evacuate if necessary.
3: Oh, my gosh, I'm still scared to death. It's like you don't know if the winds are going to shift and it's going to get worse, you know, so you're just kind of, I got all my stuff in my car.
1: About 90,000 people in Sierra and Washoe counties are being urged to flee their homes, with about 42,000 of them under mandatory evacuation orders. And the power's still out for more than 10,000 customers in northwest Indiana. Jennifer Kuiper with more.
4: Seven people died in an August 11th storm that tore through northwest Indiana. Nearly 2 weeks later, without power, homes and businesses are running on generators, and the sewage pumps failed in unincorporated Lake County, Indiana, where this woman lives.
5: Yeah, and it's sewage. I noticed that in my bathroom, it has a real bad smell.
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6: In the KXLEradio.com newsroom, I'm Eric Sharp. More than 100 jobs are being cut at Twin City Foods in Ellensburg. A state-warned notice shows that frozen vegetable company plans to lay off 109 workers at its West 4th Avenue warehouse beginning November 2nd. Twin City Foods is headquartered in Stanwood and distributes frozen vegetables primarily in Washington and Michigan. The cuts come just months after another food manufacturer announced more than 100 layoffs at a former Twin City Foods facility in Stanwood. That new wildfire near Salmon-Lassac has prompted a Level 3 Go Now evacuation in northern Kittitas County. The Goat Fire is burning in the Cleellum Valley, and anyone north of Forest Service Road 4308 is being told to leave immediately. Deputies say about a dozen people were known to be staying in that area when it was under a level 2 warning. A fire in southeastern Yakima County exploded in size over the weekend. The Coal Wash Fire was reported on Saturday at 8,000 acres. It grew to over 38,000 acres by yesterday. At least one home and two structures were destroyed. A shelter is located at Prosser High School. The cause of the fire is believed to be natural, but the investigation is still ongoing. The Mariners lost Sunday 19-2 to the Cubs at home, but they win the weekend series and remain three games out of first place in the AL West. The M's will host the Phillies tonight at T-Mobile Park. Logan Gilbert will get the start for Seattle. I'm Eric Sharp.
7: And a good Monday morning. Taking a look at your weather for today, it's going to be sunny with patchy smoke, light winds with highs in the upper 80s across the county. Tonight, partly cloudy with more patchy smoke and overnight lows into the mid to upper 50s. Tomorrow, mostly sunny and warmer with smoke possible through the early afternoon. Highs will get into the low 90s countywide. Wednesday, it's also going to stay sunny. Highs in the low 90s in Ellensburg, upper 80s in Cleellum. Then there's a much cooler day on Thursday. It's going to be sunny with highs around 77 in Ellensburg, 72 in Cleellum. And an air quality alert remains in effect because of the wildfire smoke. If you're sensitive to smoke, limit your time outdoors when conditions worsen, and keep an eye on local air quality readings. 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If you're riding to work with someone this morning, swing through Weiniger's on your way in. Grab a coffee, energy drink, or both. 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Get the second drink half off. That's Weiniger's Coffee and Creamery, corner University and Alder, or next to Gerald's on University Way in Ellensburg.

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13: Oh, and a good Monday morning. Henry J. with you here on the KXLE Morning Rodeo. Just about 10 minutes past the top of the 7 o'clock hour. Monday, August 24th. We have got 10 days to go until the Ellensburg Rodeo and Kittitas County Fair kick off on Tuesday, September 3rd. No, they didn't move it. Somebody said the other day, well, they moved it. They moved the fair and rodeo this year. And it's like, no, that's how the calendar works, folks. I looked it up. And believe it or not, actually, once every 11 years is how far Labor Day falls to where we're at, which would be the 7th of September. Got a very special guest, and I appreciate this guy making time because everybody on the fair and rodeo board, they're in like full-on let's get ready to roll mode. I got Jared Fudaz with me this morning. Good morning, Jared.
14: Morning, Henry. Thanks for having me.
13: How are you doing?
14: I'm doing good.
13: Well, thanks for getting up early.
14: Yeah, no problem.
13: And thank you for taking time. I know you got a lot going on out at the fairgrounds, and I mean, many of you are practically living out there. Getting set up for your own little, everybody's got their own wing of what you guys handle. Yep. And it all comes together. So
14: yeah, definitely. It's a busy time of year. August is usually, you know, we're moving in, getting things set up, getting things cleaned up and making everything ready to have a great fair and rodeo.
13: Yep. So tell us a little bit about yourself, born, raised here, fourth generation, and, kind of, you do all the things.
14: Yeah, so born and raised, fourth generation here to Kittitas County, from a farming family out in Thorpe. Mm-hmm. Attended Thorpe High School, class of 2013. And
13: you were one of?
14: Eight.
13: One of eight. Yeah. Okay, that was a big year for Thorpe High School. Thorpe School.
14: yeah, definitely.
13: And then you've been on the fair board now for?
14: This is my 11th fair. Oh, yeah. Wow. So I got on, applied when I was 18, and then 3 years later, they appointed me to the board, and I've been there ever since. So
13: okay.
14: Enjoying every minute of it.
13: Yep. And then your day job during the summer is you're a farmer.
14: Yeah. During the summer, I'm a farmer. Yeah. We're raising sheep and Timothy hay and alfalfa.
13: Okay. And you got the Timothy done this weekend. You got it baled.
14: Yeah. It's all baled. I got about 7 loads left to pick up today. And then the big bulk of it's done. I can go start playing more down at the fairgrounds and getting things ready to go for Labor Day weekend.
13: Yep. And then after Labor Day, school kicks back up and you teach.
14: Yep. Yeah. Teach agriculture and business at Thorpe. I'm going to be doing a Dean of Students position this year out there. And then, so everything kind of falls together here at end of August. Farming, fair, and then back to school.
13: Back to school. You're a busy guy. We're going to talk in the next break about all of the time that you guys collectively put in. All volunteer hours starts at the fair board level, and then each of you have your own group of volunteers that you manage, and it just keeps trickling and trickling. And we'll talk about those exact numbers about how much time actually goes into putting this on, because it is not, you don't get paid.
14: Nope.
13: You're volunteering
14: Nope.
13: your time for the better of the community.
14: Definitely.
13: So, yep. All right. Well, coming up right now, a little bit of Toby Keith, and then some Waylon Jennings on the way right here on the KXLE Morning Rodeo. Good Monday morning.

0: Now, Waylon Jennings here on the KXLE Morning Rodeo. Good Monday morning. Henry J. with you here just about 20 minutes past the top of the 7 o'clock hour. 10 days to go till the fair and rodeo kick off. And, of course, it means I was very lucky to get this morning's interview because he's a busy guy. Jared Fudaz with me this morning. Good morning, Jared.
1: Good morning, Henry. Thanks for having me.
0: Oh, you're most welcome. Thanks for being here. And so we were talking in the last break. You've been on the fair board for 11 years, and it's a lot of work.
1: Yes, it is. It's the general public does not understand that it's just not a 5-day event. It's a year-long commitment to the volunteers and the directors that put it on. And you know, August is go time for all of us. And, you know, there's things happening down there this last weekend with Junior Horse Fair. Mm-hmm. And then quilts come in today to the armory. And then starting Friday, everything else starts to, all of our exhibits start to trickle in through Home Arts, 4-H. And then Wednesday before we open, all the livestock come in. So, you know, it's a huge commitment, but good, dedicated group of volunteers putting it all together.
0: Because each of you directors, you've got, there's 16, 17 of you?
1: There's 18 positions.
0: 18. So each of you have your own area that you're in charge with.
1: Yep.
0: In charge of. So last week we talked to Jerry Lael. He's the parking guru.
1: Yep. As he says, nothing happens till you park the cars.
0: That's right. And then I'm also having Matt Martin down. He's in charge of Frontier Village. Of course, Claudia Self, she's in charge of the 4-H and the community exhibit booths. We'll talk with her about that on Friday. But you're in charge of a handful of different things.
1: Yep.
0: So let's go through those. So Home Arts, talk to us about Home Arts and what that means.
1: Yeah, so Home Arts was the position I started in when I was appointed to the fair board. Home Arts is probably one of the largest collections of our open division exhibits. So we have everything from flowers to food preservation, youth crafts, baking, sewing, all those fun at-home crafts. We even have homemade beer and wine exhibits.
0: Okay.
1: In the Home Arts building.
0: And so that's one of them. And it's, you don't just all take just one thing. Everybody's
1: no.
0: got a little.
1: We all take a little bit of everything to get the job done. Yeah.
0: And then you're also in charge of the Heritage Center. Tell us a little bit more about the Heritage Center. I think that's one of the most overlooked spots to stop when you're at the fair.
1: Definitely. So the Heritage Center is the center building under the South Grandstands. It is the featured heritage display for the fair. It was a component of the historical grant received in the early 2000s for the first renovation of the grounds. Really excited to have our partnership with Kittitas County Historical Museum.
0: Mm-hmm.
1: They will be doing our featured heritage display this year again. And then they also share that building with our 4-H cats.
0: Yeah,
1: department.
0: That's also the other thing, your 4-H cats and dogs. Now, everybody understands dog 4-H. I did it when I was younger. My golden retriever, Toby, she and I won, reserve champion, Binnewaw County Fair 1998. And I still have that rosette somewhere.
1: Yeah.
0: So they do, you know, dogs, obedience, agility, 4-H club type stuff. Talk to me about cats. That's kind of a newish category in the last couple of years.
1: Yeah, so this is our fourth year having 4-H cats back. They were at the fair in the earlier days, but then they kind of went away, and now they've come back. And so, excited. I think we have 14 exhibitors
0: okay.
1: in there, and then we also have a couple cavies and a gecko.
0: Gecko.
1: Yeah.
0: Okay.
1: what they refer to as our pocket pets
0: okay.
1: program
0: okay.
1: in 4-H.
0: All right.
1: But cats, they... The kids do a great job decorating. They do fitting and showing with their cats and showmanship. And, yeah, they're really excited to be at the fair and show all their hard work.
0: Yeah. So if you had to guess, just for you, just in your role, how many hours do you think you put in throughout the course? Well, let's start with just basically August. You know, you guys are living at the fairgrounds practically
1: yep.
0: for that stretch. But, I mean, overall, how many hours do you think you dedicate to this?
1: Oh, wow. Just for the month of August, I spend a lot of late evenings in there, month of August, do my at-home chores, go in there, start working on things. Hundreds of hours. That's just August. And then once fair starts, the fair week, you know, you're putting in 18-hour days.
0: Yep. And then you're continuing to do stuff throughout the year. You've got fair board meetings. You guys
1: yep.
0: meet. What, typically once a month?
1: Once a month. We meet twice a month during the summer. And then in August, we meet every week.
0: Yeah.
1: Yep.
0: Yep. And those things take time as
1: yep.
0: well. And again, it's all
1: yep.
0: volunteer. I can't, and I'm setting this up because there's there's one thing that I can't handle, which is these folks. You know, it's easy to sit on the sidelines and gripe about how something happens, how I remember, you know, 21. I mean, you guys did what you had to do to get the fair booted back up after COVID.
1: And definitely.
0: All the, oh, God, we got to use the whatever cards now for the money.
1: The blast and, pass.
0: Yeah, that thank God that one died. but, you know, there's a lot that goes into it. And if people want to be part of the solution, if they see something they don't like, you guys are always looking for extra volunteers, right?
1: Oh, yeah. We never turn down volunteers and that. And, you know, each of us have our own set of superintendents underneath of us that help put it all together. You know, the Home Arts building would not be what it is without the Home Arts superintendents. I mean, there's 10 of them, mm-hmm. and they are putting in, they're down there sometimes when I'm not, getting their displays ready, getting things ready for exhibitors, judges organized.
0: Yep.
1: And that's just not my area, but everybody on the board has a superintendent or a volunteer under them. Ensuring that things are coming together and we're putting on the best Labor Day weekend fair ever.
0: Well, you guys always do a great job. I'm always excited to go. And we're going to give an opportunity here coming up for people to attend the fair. We've got 4 Kittitas County Fair tickets and a day parking pass to give away. We'll do that for the third caller right now, 509-260-KXLE, 509-260-5953. Call us right now for a set of 4 fair tickets and a day parking pass right here on the KXLE Morning Rodeo.
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0: An artist who got her start at 13. Tanya Tucker, Blood Red and Going Down here on the KXLE Morning Rodeo. Good Monday morning, just about half past the 7 o'clock hour. 10 days to go till the Kittitas County Fair. And here's somebody, my guest this morning, would have been on the fair board at 13 if they would have let him.
1: Well, I was still busy showing lambs.
0: Oh, okay.
1: Then.
0: All right. Yep. Well, you're just ambitious guy, does a lot of the things. Jared Fudaz with me this morning. Good morning, Jared.
1: Good morning, Henry. Thanks for having me.
0: Yeah. So we're flipping through the, we've got the official right here, Kittitas County Fair Guide. And there's a lot that goes on. I think a lot of people think you go to the fair, you go down, you walk through the, yeah, just walk through the buildings, look at some stuff, do the carnival, go to the rodeo, go yep. home, have a little bit of fair food. But you guys have a packed schedule of all sorts of different events happening on the main stage in the kids area, all sorts of that. The one that caught my eye, though, primarily as a kid who grew up with hay fever and could never really do this, or at least that's what I told my dad, sorry, Dad, was the bale bucking contest.
1: Yeah, so the bale bucking contest is a exciting event where teams have a chance to win some pretty high prizes and monies. A couple years ago, we added a couple events to that where each day, and this year they're at 3:15 each day at the Kids Zone Contest Center right outside Bloom Pavilion is the Little Tyke Bale Bucking Contest.
0: Okay.
1: It's open to 3 to 5 year olds.
0: Okay.
1: Daily, and basically they have mini bales, and there's 24 of them, and they have to stack and restack, and the best time wins.
0: Okay, and then they win, the Little Tykes will win a John Deere tractor that's about appropriately sized to them.
1: Yep, definitely. Yep, yep.
0: And then the big boy bale bucking, or the adult, I don't say, because, you know boys
1: yep.
0: or girls.
1: Yep.
0: The adult bale bucking contest happens then.
1: So we have different events. So Saturday's a bale throw contest, open for anybody. So how far can you throw a bale?
0: Okay.
1: And there's winning for each age category there. And then starting on Sunday, we'll have our intermediates. So our 15 to 17-year-olds can try for the winning prize of bale bucking. So you're not 5-pound bales, you're 100-pound bales.
0: Okay.
1: And then on Monday, Labor Day, mm-hmm. we'll have our adult bale bucking contest for 18 years and older. And we've had teams of gals, teams of guys, gals, all those things. And we first place prize is $1,000.
0: Wow.
1: Second place is $500. And I'm expecting our reigning team for that, the winning team for the last 5 years, to be back to hold that title,
0: hold on to their championship.
1: Yeah.
0: So, well, yeah. If you're out and around town, they're starting to wind up all over the place, which is the fair and rodeo guide, or sorry, not fair and rodeo, Kittitas County Fair Guide, Country Charm from the farm. We're going to talk about the farm family of the year coming up in the next break.
1: Yep, definitely.
0: Henry J. with Jared Fudaz here on the KXLE Morning Rodeo. It's time for your morning Chris Ledoux horsepower. Good Monday morning.

0: featuring the best morning host our compensation package of free coffee could attract.
1: Henry Aldridge!
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0: Alan Jackson, she's got the rhythm, I got the blues here on the KXLE Morning Rodeo. Good Monday morning. Just about 15 minutes to go to the top of the hour. It's almost 8 o'clock. If you need to be to work by 8 o'clock, you better get hustling. It's Monday, August 24th, 10 days to go till the Kittitas County Fair and Ellensburg Rodeo kickoff. Wrapping up with my special guest this morning. Good morning, Jared.
1: Morning, Henry.
0: The man, it took me, 6 months to learn how to pronounce his last name. Jared Fudaz with us this morning.
1: Yeah, it's a tough one.
0: And so we need to talk to the Farm Family of the Year.
1: Yeah, so our one of our things with the Kittitas County Fair is we like to pay... show support and dedication to our farm families. We're an agricultural county fair, and so agriculture is the backbone of what we do, showcase how important agriculture is. So excited to have Regal Farm, Kirk and Marie Regal, as our 2026 Farm Family of the Year.
0: And some of these are kind of hard to get them to, to agree to do this, because farmers are generally humble. They keep to themselves. They just want to get stuff done. They're just doing what they're doing. I mean, Regals, they're... since 1894, as a family, five generations in agriculture, and trying to bestow recognition upon some of these folks is a little more difficult than...
1: Definitely. They don't want the promotion. They're very humble. Farmers are very humble. They're down to earth. They just want to get their work done and, promote agriculture and that. But it's been fun the last 3 years working on these and getting these farm families, because it's fun to see their history in the valley, and then pay dedication to our farmers in the valley.
0: That's right. And the Regal family will be honored at noon on Thursday, 10 days from now, September 3rd, at the opening ceremonies taking place. Of course, the fair opens 10 o'clock that morning, opening ceremony at noon. Carnival opens noon each day. And folks, find the fair guide. They're already being out and about in the community. You can find them. You guys have a lot of too much to mention.
1: Yeah, and everything in that guide is free entertainment. It's included with your admission ticket to the fair, and so in the park, in the kids zone over in Frontier Village.
0: And if you have a rodeo ticket, that gets you into the fair too?
1: Rodeo ticket gets you in the fair as well.
0: Not vice versa, though, unfortunately.
1: No. Unfortunately not, but we love to see everyone at the fair.
0: Yep. Well, and congratulations to Brian Cavanaugh. He was the winner of the 4 fair tickets and the 1-day parking pass that we gave away earlier this morning. And Jared, thank you for being here.
1: Yeah, thank you, Henry, for having me this morning.
0: I appreciate you coming down. So I want to thank Jared for coming down this morning and chatting with us for a little bit. Tomorrow during the 7 o'clock hour, we have got the Potato Chip King, Jeff Likelighter. He's with the Ellensburg Rodeo Board. He's going to be coming to talk with us about volunteer and contestant hospitality. And then Wednesday, we've got Matt Martin. He's on the fair board. His specialty is Frontier Village. We're going to talk about all of the exciting things that have been happening over there. I think he got a little bit of a facelift here in the... last year. Thursday, you'll want to tune in as well. We got Scott Reel from Columbia Distributing. He's going to talk to us about the logistics of how they get all the beer in for fair and rodeo. And then Friday, KXLE AM superfan Joe weigh in with us all morning. He's going to hang out. And then Claudia Self from the fair board, she's coming in, talk to us about her part of the fair that she supervises. So it's a fun week, all fair and rodeo focused. 10 days to go, folks. Kicks off next Thursday, September 3rd. Coming up after the break, we got a little bit of Clint Black, Brad Paisley news at the top of the hour as the morning rodeo continues right here on 95.3 AM 1240 KXLE.
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1: NBC News Radio, I'm Michael Kastner. President Trump is taking a swipe at Canada as trade tensions between the two countries intensify. NBC's Gabe Gutierrez.
2: President Trump posting Canada wants the benefits of being a state without being one. He's now imposing 50% tariffs on a variety of Canadian goods, from refrigerators and paper plates to hockey sticks and liquor.
1: In his post on True Social early yesterday, the president also said that Canada has charged farmers massive amounts of tariffs for many years. The new U.S. tariffs went into effect early Saturday after negotiators from both sides failed to reach an agreement. In a True Social post this morning, Trump said tariffs on imports of cars, trucks, and auto parts from Canada will be increased to 50%. On Saturday morning, Canadian Prime Minister Mark Carney called the whole thing a bad deal and said America has changed.
3: Canadian exports to the United States lower costs for American families. In contrast, tariffs are taxes. Taxes which are ultimately paid by U.S. consumers.
1: The U.S. is set to impose tough new sanctions on Iran. More from Lisa Carton.
4: Treasury Secretary Scott Bessent says he'll hold a news conference Monday to lay out the economic pressures the administration plans to impose on Iran and its key allies. The White House described the measures as the toughest sanctions in history. President Trump referred to it as an economic D-Day for the Islamic Republic.
1: The Lindsey Clancy murder trial in Massachusetts will hear more testimony today. The prosecution is still calling on rebuttal witnesses after the defense rested its case on Friday. Clancy has admitted to strangling her three young children in 2023, but has pleaded not guilty while claiming she had postpartum psychosis. Michael Kastner, NBC News Radio.
5: In the KXLERadio.com newsroom, I'm Eric Sharp. Firefighters are dealing with another new start near Cle Elum as several wildfires continue burning in the area. The Goat Mountain Fire has grown to about 10 acres near the Cle Elum River, while the Three Queens Fire pushed northeast towards Cooper Lake on Sunday, but stayed within the established control lines. Now, crews are also working the King Fire in the Alpine Lake Wilderness. Levels 1, 2, and 3 evacuations remain in place, along with National Forest and Pacific Crest Trail closures. Forecasters say that warmer, drier weather is returning today. A suspected DUI driver being pursued by Washington State Patrol was involved in a crash that killed a person and injured three other people in another vehicle Sunday morning near Federal Way. A trooper tried to pull over a 24-year-old from Kent on I-5, but the suspect continued driving for around 13 miles. During that chase, the suspect's vehicle hit an uninvolved car, causing it to lose control and hit a State Patrol vehicle. One person in the car that was hit died. Three others were hospitalized. The driver being pursued by police was arrested on suspicion of vehicular homicide, DUI, and eluding police. Washington State has a new license plate that honors Mount St. Helens. It shows a graphic of the mountain in the background with a forest and a mountain goat. Money from the plates will go to the Mount St. Helens Institute's work, including youth education, trail maintenance, and volunteer programs. Getting a new plate will cost you $162. I'm Eric Sharp.
6: And a good Monday morning. Taking a look at your KXLE weather for today. It's going to be sunny with patchy smoke, light winds with highs in the upper 80s across the county. Tonight, partly cloudy with more patchy smoke, overnight lows in the mid to upper 50s. Tomorrow, it's going to be mostly sunny and warmer, smoke possible through early afternoon. Highs will get into the low 90s across the region. Wednesday, it's going to stay sunny, highs in the low 90s in Ellensburg, upper 80s in Cle Elum. And then a much cooler day on Thursday, sunny with highs around 77 in Ellensburg, 72 in Cle Elum. An air quality alert remains in effect because of the wildfire smoke. If you're sensitive to smoke, have harder lung conditions, especially small children as well, limit your time outdoors when conditions worsen and keep an eye on local air quality readings. 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
13: Oh, and a good Monday morning. Henry J. with you here on the KXLE Morning Rodeo, just about 8 minutes past the top of the 8 o'clock hour. It is Monday, August 24th. 10 days. 10 days. Wow. To go till the Ellensburg Rodeo and Kittitas County Fair kick off. What a weekend that is going to be. We're spending this week talking to different folks who are involved in putting that on. I want to thank our friend Jared Fudaz for coming down this morning. Tomorrow, Jeff Likelider with the Ellensburg Rodeo Board. His area of expertise is volunteer and contestant hospitality. Wednesday, we've got the guy you never want to have look through your internet search history. That would be Matt Martin, Kittitas County Fair Board, and his specialty is the Frontier Village. Thursday, I'm excited. We've got Scott Reel from Columbia Distributing coming in. He's going to talk about all of the logistics of getting the beer for rodeo and fair. There's a lot more to it than you might expect. Then, of course, Friday, we've got AM 1240 superfan Joe Wayan coming in. He's going to hang out with me all morning, kind of be my sidekick co-host DJ. And then during the 7 o'clock hour, it's just going to be a party. We're going to have Claudia Self coming in. She's on the fair board. She's also our office manager extraordinaire, gets everything done for us that Bill and I can't do around the station here. She's going to talk about her area of the fair, which is the 4-H exhibits and some of the community-driven booths. So a lot of volunteer hours go in. That's the one message I'm trying to get out through the course of this week. And next is fair and rodeo are all volunteer, folks. So remember that, because it doesn't do any good to complain online. If you have some complaints, get involved. Speaking of, 10 days to go till Fair and Rodeo kicks off. Shortly after that, then school goes back into session. And as a quick reminder, as families start getting ready to head back to school, not every student in Kittitas County has easy access to the school supplies they need to start the year off right. And that's where our friends at Gerald's come in. They're once again holding their annual school supply drive, helping to make sure local students who need a little extra help have notebooks, pencils, backpacks, all the other basics to get ready to go for the new school year. If you'd like to help, stop by Gerald's on University Way in Ellensburg to make a donation in person. You can also donate online at their website at gerald's.com. I want to give a big thank you to Amy, Rolf, and the whole crew at Gerald's for putting this together year after year. And as always, to this incredible community that never seems to hesitate when there's a chance to help local kids. Well, let's kick it over to Blackhawk now. We put a poll out on our KXLE Facebook page as to who you would like to see at Rockin' the Chutes next year. And these folks... this group came in high on the list. Blackhawk, Hook, Line, and Sinker on the KXLE Morning Rodeo.

0: Willie Nelson on the road again here on the KXLE Morning Rodeo. Well, we had a great time, or I had a great time, taking the Morning Rodeo on the road Saturday. We were down at the Rodeo Cowboys, or Rotary Cowboys. See, Roylene, you got me going on it. The Rotary Cowboys kickoff breakfast that was happening Saturday down at Unity Park. Great turnout for that, even with a little bit of rain. Still fun watching everybody in the community. They came down, sit, visit, enjoy some pancakes and sausage. It was a good time. Congratulations to Melissa Stripes. She was the winner of the KXLE Big Ticket Giveaway. She's got more tickets than she knows what to do with, so hit her up. I'm sure she'll give you some. No, I'm just teasing. But no, that was a great time. We will do the Big Ticket Giveaway again next year. Probably going to have a few different components to it. This was a year, it was a learning year for us to see how responsive our listenership would be. You guys came through. It was a great time. Well, speaking of Unity Park, there's always something happening down there. And this Saturday, August 29th, Hoedown in the Downtown is back. It runs from 5 to 10 at Unity Park in downtown Ellensburg. It's a free evening for the whole family. Line dancing lessons, rodeo-themed games and activities, local food and drinks, plus a beer and wine garden fundraiser. There'll be live music throughout the evening with Jukebox Central, followed by headliner American Honey. So grab the family, throw the boots on, come on down for a little music and dancing and fun as Ellensburg gets ready for fair and rodeo. As we've been saying all morning, 10 days away till Thursday's kickoff. Hoedown in the Downtown this Saturday, August 29th from 5 to 10 at Unity Park. You can learn more at ellensburgdowntown.org. And if you need to be looking sharp for either Hoedown in the Downtown or for fair and rodeo, then go see our friends at Arnold's Ranch and Home in Ellensburg. They have got you covered. You don't want the fashion police to hand you a citation. Right now through Labor Day, you can save 35% on select men's and women's Justin boots, 30% on men's and women's cinch shirts. They've also got straw hats, colorful bandanas, great selection on women's cinch and Wrangler jeans as well. So get yourself fair and rodeo ready without looking like you just kind of threw the whole outfit together 5 minutes before you left the house. Savings are going on now through Labor Day at Arnold's Ranch and Home in Ellensburg. Coming up after the break, we got some oldies but goodies. We got a little bit of Billy Crash Craddock on the way, along with Vern Goslin and our hourly Chris Ledoux right here on the KXLE Morning Rodeo.
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feels good. Do it. 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Do it. Yeah. Do it. Put a little bit right here. Do it. Yeah. Do it.

folks tonight. Hope you got your hats on tight. Hope you're ready to hear some cowboy songs. You can listen up or party down. Have a cup or stick around. There ain't no blues gonna

Well, there's your morning. Chris Ledoux here on the KXLE Morning Rodeo. Good Monday morning. It's August 24th, 10 days to go till the Kittitas County Fair and Ellensburg Rodeo kickoff, just about half past the 8 o'clock hour. Henry J. with you here this morning. Yeah. More Chris Ledoux. We're going to be playing 1 hour during the morning rodeo this week. Then starting next Monday, the 31st, all through next week and through fair and rodeo weekend, you expect to hear one Chris Ledoux or another fair rodeo themed song every hour on the half hour on both AM 1240 and 95.3. Well, if you haven't had a chance yet, stop by the corner of Main and Third, which would be the essentially the old record printing building, to snap a photo in front of the newly restored fair and rodeo mural. This was the original artist, Sven Sandbaum. He did it in the early 80s. He repainted the beautiful piece of artwork that's hanging there on the wall just in time for Labor Day weekend. I want to give a shout out to the Ellensburg Rodeo, the Kittitas County Fair Board, and Friends of the Fair Foundation for making that happen. It no longer looks terrible. It's nice. It's clean. It's freshly repainted. Looks really good. Corner of 3rd and Main, again on the side of the old record printing building. Go check that out. And then one of the best traditions of fair and rodeo weekend, at least in my book, is when we get to go help the kids. And Friday, September 4th, 11 a.m. in the Bloom Pavilion, that is the livestock market sale, and it's where the community gets a chance to support the 4-H, FFA, and Grange kids who have spent months raising and caring for their market animals. Now, if you've never bought at the livestock auction before, don't get intimidated. Don't let the word auction scare you off. You don't have to be an old pro. Butch Booker and his crew make this a very straightforward, easy process. So make sure you know exactly what you're bidding on and what you're going to be paying. The math is easy to do. You just look at the day sheet or the run sheet of who's coming, what animals are coming through. On there is going to be their hoof weight, okay? Take that hoof weight, multiply it by the current bid, and there's your total. So if you have a 260-pound hog, $6 a pound, it's going to be about $1,600. And if you buy it, you don't have to take it home. That's actually a legitimate question some folks have asked. If you don't want the meat, turn it back to the processor, get a small credit against what you bid. You pay the difference, and they'll take care of the rest, and you also still get to help out a local kid. Now, if you do want to keep it, just have it sent to one of the packers on the list. You pay the packer separately for the cut and wrap, and then you'll have a freezer full of locally raised beef, pork, lamb, goat back before you know it. So grab a friend, get a bidder number, head for the auction. It's easy, it's fun, and it's one of the best ways to put your money directly behind the kids who have worked all year hard all year to get where they're at. And that's the livestock market sale Friday, September 4th, 11 o'clock at the Bloom Pavilion. It's about 11 days away from now. Well, would it be the morning rodeo if we didn't play some Dolly Parton? I don't think so. 9 to 5 right here on the KXLE Morning Rodeo. Good Monday morning.

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0: Oh, one of Randy Travis's From the Vault, Fish On. Playing that this morning in memory of Deputy Ryan Thompson. He was our Kittitas County Sheriff's deputy. He was killed in the line of duty on March 19th, 2019. Today would have been his 50th birthday. Happy birthday, Ryan. We love you and we miss you. Henry J. wrapping up this morning. Have a great Monday. We have got, like I said, all week we're going to be talking fair and rodeo and everything that goes into putting on both of those events simultaneously, all the volunteer hours and everything else that goes with it. Tomorrow, Jeff Likelider with the Ellensburg Rodeo Board talking about volunteer and contestant hospitality and many other great guests lined up throughout the rest of the week. So my only message for today is if you're going to go to the fair and rodeo, go have fun. And if you have something to complain about, just get involved. Volunteer your time to do it. And if you won't do that for me,
1: you do it for Randolph Scott.
2: Randolph Scott.
0: Have a great Monday, everybody. We will see you bright and early back here tomorrow morning, right here on the KXLE Morning Rodeo.
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1: NBC News Radio, I'm Chris Caraggio. President Trump says tariffs on imports of cars, trucks, and auto parts from Canada will be increased to 50%, Michael Kastner reports.
2: He made the announcement in a Truth Social post after the two countries failed to reach a trade agreement over the weekend. Trump said Canada has been ripping off the United States of America for years. He added, their ridiculously high tariffs on our farmers and farm products has made life impossible for these great American patriots. On Saturday morning, Canadian Prime Minister Mark Carney gave a speech calling the U.S. terms a bad deal and claimed America has changed.
3: Canadian exports to the United States lower costs for American families.
1: The White House says Iran is about to be hit with the toughest sanctions in history. NBC's Gabe Gutierrez reports that Iran is responding today on social media,
4: saying it will, quote, show no leniency toward the aggressors. And while the president promises the war will pay off,
5: oil is going to be down at lower than it was even just a little while ago.
4: Iran is also threatening that if other countries cooperate with the U.S., quote, not a single drop of oil will leave the area.
1: Treasury Secretary Scott Bessent says he'll hold a news conference later today. President Trump referred to it as an economic D-Day for the Islamic Republic. Thousands of people are being told to evacuate Reno, Nevada, as a fast-moving wildfire threatens the northern part of the city. Around 42,000 people have been ordered out because of the Hawk Fire, a blaze that's burned 15,000 acres since starting Saturday. Another 45,000 people have been told to get ready to evacuate. The former Illinois sheriff's deputy convicted of fatally shooting Sonia Massey in her home in 2024 has died. Sean Grayson's attorney announced his death yesterday. Grayson was 6 months into his 20-year sentence for second-degree murder. Another defense attorney had said at his sentencing in January that the former deputy was diagnosed with stage 3 colon cancer in 2023. I'm Chris Caraggio, NBC News Radio.
6: In the KXLEradio.com newsroom, I'm Eric Sharp. More than 100 jobs are being cut at Twin City Foods in Ellensburg. A state WARN notice shows that frozen vegetable company plans to lay off 109 workers at its West 4th Avenue warehouse beginning November 2nd. Twin City Foods is headquartered in Stanwood and distributes frozen vegetables primarily in Washington and Michigan. The cuts come just months after another food manufacturer announced more than 100 layoffs at a former Twin City Foods facility in Stanwood. That new wildfire near Salmon-Lassac has prompted a Level 3 Go Now evacuation in northern Kittitas County. The Goat Fire is burning in the Cleellum Valley, and anyone north of Forest Service Road 4308 is being told to leave immediately. Deputies say about a dozen people were known to be staying in that area when it was under a level 2 warning. A fire in southeastern Yakima County exploded in size over the weekend. The coal wash fire was reported on Saturday at 8,000 acres. It grew to over 38,000 acres by yesterday. At least one home and two structures were destroyed. A shelter is located at Prosser High School. The cause of the fire is believed to be natural, but the investigation is still ongoing. The Mariners lost Sunday 19-2 to the Cubs at home, but they win the weekend series and remain three games out of first place in the AL West. The M's will host the Phillies tonight at T-Mobile Park. Logan Gilbert will get the start for Seattle. I'm Eric Sharp.
7: I'm Johnny Manson with your KXLE weather for the Ellensburg area. Patchy smoke and sunshine today, highs at 87 degrees. We'll have patchy smoke tonight, a few clouds, lows at 57. Sunny tomorrow, little patchy smoke early, highs at 93. Sunny on Wednesday, highs at 92. We'll drop down to 78 with sunshine Thursday and Friday, mid-70s on Saturday.
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Morgan Wallen is chasing you. All right, George Strait, the king right here, chow with you. It's a Monday work day, huh? I know sometimes it's hard to shift it into overdrive after a weekend, but we got you covered right here with all your superstars of yesterday and today to help you out.

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1: 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The Kittitas County Fair. 95.3 KXLE.

0: Amen to that. Chow with the country music news. Seems like Luke Combs extended his massive stadium tour to run into 2027. How about that, huh? It'll run from April through June of 2027. Sugarland has announced a fall tour to celebrate two decades of their landmark album, Enjoy the Ride. And Garth is launching his Blame It All on My Roots tour with a sold-out show in Indianapolis. There we go. That's the hottest ticket right there.
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0: Carry On, Kenny Chesney, new album, September the 25th. I've got it on my calendar. I can hardly wait. All right, Dwight Yoakam's A Thousand Miles From Nowhere, my favorite song, Brooks and Dunn, and Kane Brown's new one, Woman, coming up next. Thank you for kicking off your work week with us right here today and always. Superstars of yesterday and today.
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0: Kane Brown's new one, and he's back on the charts with Woman. Mary Chapin Carpenter's still down at the Twist of Shout. Somebody tell her it's Monday and a work day. Chat with you. Hope you're having a good one. Thank you for kicking off the week with us. 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Keep the information you need right there by your side.
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0: 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I'm Chris Caraggio.
1: The United States is set to impose tough new sanctions on Iran. President Trump referred to the move as an economic D-Day for the Islamic Republic. But Blake Sifton reports some diplomatic efforts to resolve the conflict are still continuing through intermediaries.
2: There are no direct talks between Iran and the United States expected really anytime soon. Diplomatic efforts at various levels do continue. Egypt has said that their foreign minister has spoken to his Iranian counterpart about efforts to restart those negotiations.
1: Treasury Secretary Scott Bessent says he'll hold a news conference today to detail the economic pressure the administration plans to place on Iran and its key allies. The White House described the measures as the toughest sanctions in history. Tariffs on imports of cars, trucks, and auto parts from Canada will be increased to 50%. President Trump made that announcement in a Truth Social post this morning after the two countries failed to reach a trade agreement over the weekend. Trump said Canada has been ripping off the United States of America for years. Firefighters in Nevada are continuing to battle the fast-moving Hawk Fire northwest of Reno. NBC's Steve Patterson reports heat and dry conditions have been fueling the blaze.
3: They jumped to more than 15,000 acres, forcing 40,000 people under mandatory evacuations, injuring six, including three first responders. The fire officials believe that the fire was human-caused.
1: Another 45,000 people have been told to get ready to evacuate. At last check, the blaze was still 0% contained. The Lindsey Clancy murder trial in Massachusetts is hearing more testimony today. The prosecution is still calling on rebuttal witnesses after the defense rested its case on Friday. Clancy has admitted to strangling her three young children in 2023, but has pleaded not guilty while claiming she had postpartum psychosis. And Spider-Man Brand New Day continues its reign at the box office. It raked in $39 million in its fourth weekend of release. I'm Chris Caraggio, NBC News Radio.
4: 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It's coming, the Ellensburg Rodeo, 95.3 KXLE.

Trisha. And How Do I Live? I wish Trisha would come out with a great new album, huh? It's been a long time. Toby Keith, I love this bar. Colin Ray, Lainey Wilson, and John Mayer are going to duet for us this hour. Thank you for kicking off your week with us. We appreciate your time. Ciao with you.

open the gate. Cowboys are open for eight. It's coming. The Ellensburg Rodeo. 95.3 KXLE.

0: All right, check phone, keys, and wallet, and in my case, dog. All right, we're ready to go. Randy Houser, Joe Diffie, Morgan Wallen on the way this weekend. NASCAR will be taking us to Daytona on Saturday for the Coke Zero Sugar 400. Hope you're doing well today. It's Chad. Thank you for kicking off the week with us.
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gonna go on being me once my eulogy's been read. 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

0: Morgan Wallen, and I got better. Joe Diffie, Randy Houser, before that, country music news. Garth Brooks has kicked it off. The Blame It All on My Roots tour. Sold out show in Indianapolis. Sold out. Really? Did we not think that was going to be sold out? Luke Combs has added a 12-date stadium leg to his tour. It'll run through June of 2027. So we all got a chance to go see him, all right? And Sugarland has announced a fall tour to celebrate two decades of their landmark album, Enjoy the Ride. You are up to date in your country music news.
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What's coming? The Ellensburg Rodeo. Bronx Beer and Buckles. 8 second ride. That's what we're looking for. That's Rodeo. 95.3 KX.

Some things just ain't meant to be. Can't say it's all been time lost in the

0: Charwithy, thank you so much for kicking off the week with us. We appreciate your time always. That was Dan O'Shea and Say So, John Michael Montgomery, coming up next. Hang tight.
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1: NBC News Radio. I'm Chris Caraggio. The White House is unveiling what it calls its economic D-Day for Iran. Treasury Secretary Scott Bessent said the new sanctions against Iran are meant to further isolate it from the rest of the world.
2: We are launching an economic onslaught against Iran's financial connections around the globe.
1: Speaking from the Treasury Department today, Bessent said Operation Economic Outcast will cut off Iran from exporting oil and from other trade. Bessent said Iran can choose to stay isolated or choose a path back to normalcy. President Trump says he's going to increase tariffs on imports of cars, trucks, and auto parts from Canada to 50%. He made that announcement in a Truth Social post this morning after the two countries failed to reach a trade agreement over the weekend. Trump said Canada has been ripping off the U.S. for years. Meantime, about 3 in 4 Canadians say their country ending U.S. trade negotiations was the right call. Michael Kastner reports.
3: That's according to a new poll from the Angus Reid Institute. This after Canadian Prime Minister Mark Carney removed his nation's negotiators from trade discussions with the United States just before a new round of tariffs from the Trump administration went into effect. Carney said Canada would implement retaliatory efforts on the U.S. starting September 8th.
1: As a landmark trial continues today against Meta in federal court in California, TikTok has agreed to pay $400 million to settle a U.S. government lawsuit. The suit alleged the company violated the Children's Online Privacy Protection Act. The couple who climbed to the top of the Empire State Building have appeared back in court. Ivan Kuznetsov and Angelina Nicolau face a number of charges, including reckless endangerment, burglary, and criminal mischief for the feat, which ended more than 1,300 feet above Manhattan. The couple, who lives in East Orange, New Jersey, captured the world's attention when they got engaged on the spire July 1st. I'm Chris Caraggio, NBC News Radio.
4: Open the gate. The Cowboys are hoping for 8. It's coming, the Ellensburg Rodeo, 95.3 KXLE. It's coming,

chat with you into another hour, my last hour of my show here. Can't thank you enough for joining us today and kicking off your work week with us. All right, here's Luke Combs and Forever After All.

0: that's coming. The rides, the food, the cows and horses, and a whole lot of pigs and chickens.
1: I like pigs.
0: It's coming. 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

0: Zach Toppin, South of Sanity. Alan Jackson's gone country. Yeah, we've gone with him. Lee Brice, Russell Dickerson all coming up. NASCAR this weekend. We're going to Daytona. Coke Zero Sugar 400 on Saturday. All right? All right. Chat with you. Thanks for hanging out with us today and taking us with you to work.
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0: happened to me. That is Russell Dickerson. Country music news this week. Garth kicked it off. The Blame It All on My Roots tour sold out show in Indy. Let's see who else is coming up. Oh, here we go. Sugarland has announced a tour to celebrate 2 decades of their landmark album, Enjoy the Ride. I love them. That'll be a fun show. Brooks and Dunn coming up next.
1: 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For the Kittitas County Fair.
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0: All of my exes, Lauren Elena and Chase Matthews. That's going to wrap it up for me. Thank you so much for joining us today and every day, taking us to work, and download our apps if you can, because besides the music, we want you to be informed, specifically with weather, okay? It can change on a dime. We want you and your family to be safe. All right, enjoy the rest of your day and the free music right here. Superstars of Yesterday and Today.
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2: The White House is unveiling what it calls its economic D-Day for Iran. Treasury Secretary Scott Bessent said the new sanctions amount to an economic onslaught against Iran to further isolate it from the rest of the world. Today, he discussed the goal of Operation Economic Outcast.
3: Our objective is to sever every economic lifeline that sustains this tyrannical regime until Tehran stands alone.
2: Speaking from the Treasury Department today, Bessent said Operation Economic Outcast will cut off Iran from exporting oil and from other trade. He said Iran can choose to stay isolated or choose a path back to normalcy. U.S. Army Secretary Dan Driscoll is stepping down from his role by the end of the year. The Wall Street Journal reports it comes after months of tension between himself and Secretary of War Pete Hegseth. His departure would leave the Army without a Senate-confirmed leader as the U.S. looks to wrap up its war against Iran that it began alongside Israel nearly 6 months ago. President Trump is increasing tariffs on cars, trucks, and auto parts from Canada to 50%. He made the announcement in a Truth Social post this morning after the two countries failed to reach a trade agreement over the weekend. Trump said Canada has been ripping off the U.S. for years. Vice President J.D. Vance is stumping for Republican candidates in Maine. He spoke at a rally at a defense plant in Brewer, Maine this morning.
4: We're here to send a signal that we fight for you. We're here to send a signal that we're standing with Paul LePage. And most importantly, we're here to send a signal that we are standing up for the good people of Maine every single day.
2: He also voiced his support for Senate Susan Collins' re-election bid, as well as former Maine Governor Paul LePage's congressional campaign. This comes with the crucial midterms just over 2 months away. Maine is seen as a critical state as the GOP tries to retain control of Congress. And around 42,000 people near Reno, Nevada have been ordered out because of the Hawk Fire, a blaze that's burned 15,000 acres since starting on Saturday. I'm Chris Caroncio, NBC News Radio.
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0: Are you loving the life here, huh? Great country. You can get you through the rest of the workday if you are indeed working, huh? Coming up, Morgan Wallen's brand new one. Got some Travis Tritt from back in the day. Right now, the best day is on, Mr. George Strait.
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0: Don't we? Brand new Morgan Wallen here on your station for great country music. Well, here we are. It is a Monday. It's state fair season time around the country, and Tasting Table has rounded up the best new foods being served at state fairs. How about the Minnesota State Fair? It kicks off next week with the pickle pie from Lulu's Public House. While Illinois State Fair features a sweet and spicy honey badger pizza. And the State Fair of Texas next month, they'll be serving up bacon, jam, caramel, apple, hard cider. I would try any of those. Little pickle pie and then wash it down with the bacon, jam, hard cider. Sounds crazy, doesn't it?
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0: Riley Green with the Catfish here on Monday the 24th. If you have a birthday today, share it with Marley Maitland, the actress, 61. Vince McMahon of the WWE or F or whatever. Yeah, no, WWE, World Wrestling Federation, F, whatever. It's 81 today. Kind of the guy that helped make Hulk Hogan who he was and a lot of other ones. National Peach Day today. Waffle Day. Ooh, sounds delicious.
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0: Talking about Be By You, that would be the new one from Luke Combs. In for Sandra, check it in on the fish email, craigcatfishcountry@gmail.com. Lovely hearing from you today on this Monday. Can you believe it? Labor Day coming up 2 weeks from today. You doing some traveling?
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1: NBC News Radio, I'm Chris Caraccio. Treasury Secretary Scott Bessent unveiled plans today for tough new economic sanctions aimed at further isolating Iran. Speaking at the Treasury Department, he said the sanctions will target anyone helping to facilitate Iran's ability to ship or sell oil, gold, or other trade. Bessent said President Trump is already calling world leaders with specific requests to cease trading with the Iranian regime. President Trump says tariffs on imports of cars, trucks, and auto parts from Canada will be increased to 50%. Michael Kastner reports.
2: He made the announcement in a Truth Social post after the two countries failed to reach a trade agreement over the weekend. Trump said Canada has been ripping off the United States of America for years. He added, their ridiculously high tariffs on our farmers and farm products has made life impossible for these great American patriots. On Saturday morning, Canadian Prime Minister Mark Carney gave a speech calling the U.S. terms a bad deal and claimed America has changed.
3: Canadian exports to the United States, lower costs for American families.
1: President Trump referred to it as an economic D-Day for the Islamic Republic. Thousands of people are being told to evacuate Reno, Nevada, as a fast-moving wildfire threatens the northern part of the city. Around 42,000 people have been ordered out because of the Hawk Fire, a blaze that's burned 15,000 acres since starting Saturday. Another 45,000 people have been told to get ready to evacuate. Prosecutors in Massachusetts are pushing back against Lindsay Clancy's claim that she heard a male voice telling her to kill her three kids. Today, prosecution psychologist Kirk Hilbrin testified that Clancy admitted to him that her intrusive thoughts were her own and not a male voice. Clancy has admitted to strangling her three young children in 2023, but has pleaded not guilty while claiming she had postpartum psychosis. Closing arguments could begin this week. I'm Chris Caraccio, NBC News Radio.
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Hopefully, making that workday sound better and seem to fly by a little quicker when you're playing great country like that. Got new Luke Bryan coming up, Alan Jackson, Tucker Wetmore. Here's Kenny Chesney.

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0: Luke Bryan, Country, and She Knows It. You think you're getting old, or are old, or getting older, or whatever you want to say. How about this? Last week, I love this, the oldest person around turned 117 in England. Ethel Carterham, who lives in a care home in Surrey, born in 1909, recognized by the Guinness World Record as both the oldest living person and oldest living woman. The grandmother of three and great-grandmother of five worked as a nanny and ran a nursery when she was younger. They marked the milestone with a private celebration. How about that? 117. Dang. Take her bungee jumping or something. Have a little bit of fun. Yeah, I just saw a picture of her. Doesn't look that old. That's pretty amazing. Talk about some good genes, huh? Yeah, love it.
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10: 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The Cowboys are hoping for eight. It's coming. The Ellensburg Rodeo. 95.3 KXLE. It's coming.

0: Hey guys, no secret here. It can be harder to sleep on hot summer nights on their way, but a behavioral sleep medicine specialist is sharing how she does it. She has a specific way of setting up her bed for better sleep in the summer heat. You ready? Starting with using a mattress cooling pad. That's right, and bedding made from natural fibers. I thought she was going to say, you know, put a freezer in your bedroom and open up the doors. Anyway, she also suggests dimming the lights in the evening and keeping the bedroom cool. Well, thank you for that, Captain Obvious. But, yeah, cooling mattress pad. I'm going to go see how much that will cost me on Amazon.
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It's that damn old rodeo, and we love it. It's coming, the Ellensburg Rodeo, 95.3 KXL.

0: interesting. A new study found that eating grapes every day, about three servings for just a couple of weeks, can change how your skin behaves at the genetic level. Study people who ate grapes showed shifts in gene activity tied to things like stronger skin barriers and better protection against damage, especially the sun. Bottom line, grapes aren't a replacement for sunscreen, they say, or protective clothing, but they might give your skin an extra layer of protection from the inside out. I don't know. I don't mind a grape now and then, but I prefer to get my grape fix the old-fashioned way. Merlot. Woo-hoo-hoo-hoo.
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1: NBC News Radio. I'm Chris Caraccio. Treasury Secretary Scott Bessent unveiled plans today for tough new economic sanctions aimed at further isolating Iran. Speaking at the Treasury Department, he said the sanctions will target anyone helping to facilitate Iran's ability to ship or sell oil, gold, or other trade. Bessent said President Trump is already calling world leaders with specific requests to cease trading with the Iranian regime. Prosecutors in Massachusetts are pushing back against Lindsay Clancy's claim that she heard a male voice telling her to kill her three kids. Today, prosecution psychologist Kirk Heilbrun testified that Clancy admitted to him that her intrusive thoughts were her own and not a male voice.
2: I asked her the question, when you were experiencing these thoughts, were they like your own thoughts or were they like auditory hallucinations? And she said they were like my own thoughts.
1: Clancy has admitted to strangling her three young children in 2023, but has pleaded not guilty while claiming she had postpartum psychosis. Closing arguments could begin this week. President Trump is expanding tariffs on Canada to include 50% fees on imports of cars, trucks, and auto parts. He made the announcement this morning in a Truth Social post after the two countries failed to reach a trade agreement over the weekend. Trump said Canada has been ripping off the United States of America for years. Canadian Prime Minister Mark Carney has already vowed to match any U.S. tariffs dollar for dollar. The North American box office is setting a new all-time August record thanks in large part to Spider-Man. Matt Mattinson has more.
3: Dr. Banner?
4: No Banner. Only Hulk.
5: With still a week to go, this month's box office total has already reached $1.1 billion. That surpasses the previous record of $1.019 billion set in 2016. Spider-Man Brand New Day accounts for $685 million of this month's box office total, which is now on pace to double last August's total.
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You know, whether it's a work day, a retired day, semi-retired, won the lottery and you're goofing off, no matter what you got going on, we appreciate you hanging out with us. Got that new one from Stella Lefty, blowing up big time, called Boston. We'll do a great one from Mel McDaniel back in the day. Luke Combs is coming up. Here's Jason Aldean.

0: Her name is Stella Lefty and the Boston song, Blowing Up. Getting big. Well, let's see. We got a full week of fun things to celebrate today's National Waffle Day. Don't forget tomorrow, National Banana Split Day. I love that. Dog Day, Toilet Paper Day on Wednesday. Thursday, Banana Lovers Day. Friday, Cherry Turnover, Red Wine Day. Saturday, Lemon Juice Day. And National Beach Day is coming up on Sunday. Don't you love all these national holidays, especially the food stuff? Beverage stuff, huh? Hey, dive in.
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0: Oh, check this out. Just in time for summer heat, if your underwear drawer, guys, is filled with nylon, polyester, and spandex, dudes, doctors want you to consider an overall and reach for reliable, old-fashioned cotton. I know they're not as comfortable to me. They point out that synthetic fabrics trap heat and moisture against the skin, which is perfect for bad bacteria to thrive and because causing problems down there. Breathable cotton, on the other hand, does a better job at keeping your lady bits cool and airy and avoiding disasters. Oh, boy. Yeah, here we go. Another thing to worry about. Who knew you had to let your underwear breathe, right? Just throwing it out there.
1: Young tough cowboys, young tough horses, who will come out on top? It's coming, the Ellensburg Rodeo, 95.3 KXLE.

0: Brand new Kenny Chesney here with a Catfish on a Monday Ride. Let's do some of the good stuff in the news world. Yes, here we go.
1: Yeah, man, that's the good stuff.
0: Always good to get the good stuff on to balance out all the crazy stuff. Here's a 10-year-old entrepreneur. That's right, 10, from Texas. His name is Ernesto, who saved up money from doing chores to buy his own 3D printer, which are very cool, and set up his own home workshop, and he's now building his own business. Check this out.
2: I would wake up early and set something to print while I'm at school, or after school I would print something, and before football practice I would also print something. I told my mom I wanted to make money with 3D prints. My mom said that I could save up my chore money and buy my own 3D printer with my money. Help people with anxiety, ADHD, and stress. The business is called Jungle, and doing it because I want to invest a house for my mom and me when I grow older.
0: What an amazing 10-year-old, right? What a cool kid. There you go. Always the good news right here on The Fish Show to balance out all the crazy stuff.
1: Yeah, man, that's the good stuff.
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1: NBC News Radio, I'm Scott Carr. The White House is unveiling what it calls its economic D-Day against Iran. Treasury Secretary Scott Bessent said today the new sanctions amount to an economic onslaught against Iran to further isolate it from the rest of the world.
2: We are launching an economic onslaught against Iran's financial connections around the globe.
1: Speaking from the Treasury today, Bessent said Operation Economic Outcast will cut off Iran from exporting oil and other trade.
2: Our objective is to sever every economic lifeline that sustains this tyrannical regime.
1: Bessent says any country, including China, will be sanctioned if it's found helping the Islamic Republic sell any of its oil. Two people are dead after the U.S. military launched its first known strike in 2 months on an alleged drug boat off the coast of Latin America. U.S. Southern Command says the vessel operated along established routes in the Eastern Pacific, and intelligence confirmed, they say, its involvement in drug trafficking. President Trump's confirming new 50% tariffs on several Canadian imports, including cars, trucks, and auto parts. Posting that to social media today after the two countries failed to reach a trade agreement over the weekend. On Saturday, Canadian Prime Minister Mark Carney gave a speech calling the U.S. terms a bad deal and claiming America has changed. Trump claims Canada's been ripping off the U.S. for years. The jury in the Lindsey Clancy murder trial in Massachusetts has been sent home for the day. Closing arguments can now start as soon as Wednesday. The judge instructed the jury today to disregard some testimony from a psychologist for the prosecution, Kirk Heilbrun. The judge told the jury the religion that the defendant was raised with is absolutely an inappropriate area of testimony. Clancy has admitted to killing the children but has pled not guilty on an insanity defense. Scott Carr, NBC News Radio.
3: It's coming, the Ellensburg Rodeo. 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

Smiling Fish on your radio, playing Great Country this hour. Ella Langley's new biggest number one. Shoes in Texas. We'll do Tracy Byrd. I got Kane Brown's Woman. Here's the legendary AJ. Love it.

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0: Yeah, Miss Ella Langley, the Red Hot Ella Langley, out on tour, having a great summer. Hope you're having a great day. Kane Brown, his woman song coming up. We'll do Hal Ketchum from back in the day. See, that's how we roll. We do the great ones from back in the day. We keep it Nashville fresh, like I said, with Kane Brown. Also going to do the latest from Lainey Wilson and John Mayer. Hang on for those.
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0: why would you go out and play poker with the guys? You got that number one woman at home. Sit there and, you know, maybe, you know, power binge some great shows on TV and hang out with a nice cold one. Lainey Wilson, John Mayer coming up. 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
1: 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It's coming.

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0: Ooh, man, that's a sweet collaboration. You got to love it that Lainey hooked up with John Mayer. Said, hey, dude, you want to come play some guitar and hang out at my next big hit? You'll be a part of it. Excuse me. It is your Monday. Good to be back with you here on a Monday. We're cruising right through it. Something you'd like to hear, let me know. Hit me up on the email. Hey, Leon, let me check here. Who's having a birthday today? Vince McMahon, 81. Dave Chappelle, 53. Marley Matlin, great actress, 61. Don't forget National Peach Pie Day. That's what's for dessert tonight. I'm choked up about it.
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1: NBC News Radio, I'm Scott Carr. The Supreme Court's allowing some parts of President Trump's executive order targeting mail-in voting to move ahead. The Monday order lifted a block from a lower court on many of the provisions, but the key provision, giving the Postal Service oversight of mail-in voting, remains on hold, while a lower court battle on that plays out. The president's executive order directs agencies to compile a list of confirmed U.S. citizens eligible to vote in each state. The Postal Service would then oversee mail-in voting by establishing uniform standards for the ballots. The White House has unveiled what it calls its economic D-Day against Iran. Treasury Secretary Scott Bessent says the new sanctions amount to an economic onslaught against Iran to further isolate it from the rest of the world. The jury in the Lindsey Clancy murder trial in Massachusetts has been sent home for the day. Prosecutors today pushed back against Clancy's claim that she heard a male voice telling her to kill her three children. A psychologist for the prosecution, Kirk Heilbrun, testified Clancy admitted to him that her intrusive thoughts were her own, not a male voice.
2: I asked her the question, when you were experiencing these thoughts, were they like your own thoughts or were they like auditory hallucinations? And she said they were like my own thoughts.
1: Clancy's admitted to strangling the three children in 2023, but is pleading not guilty, claiming she was suffering from postpartum psychosis.
2: And she made it clear that they were unwelcome and intrusive, but they were like my own thoughts.
1: Closing arguments in the trial could now start as soon as Wednesday. Two people are dead after the U.S. military launched its first known strike in 2 months on an alleged drug boat off the coast of Latin America. U.S. Southern Command says the vessel was operating along established routes in the eastern Pacific and that intelligence had confirmed its involvement in drug trafficking. The military started a lethal boat strike campaign last September. Scott Carr, NBC News Radio.
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B&D, they're out doing some big touring this summer. Yeah, go catch them. Dan and Shay coming up Confederate Railroad, something you want to add to it. 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

0: say so.
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0: You got to ride, ride, ride. George Burge, Luke Bryan hanging out with your lovely catfish show. Well, state fair season. Are you going to try this if you happen to show up at the Minnesota State Fair? Some of the crazy foods they come up with. They're doing a pickle pie. A pickle pie. Maybe. Also, let's see. The Illinois State Fair featuring a sweet and spicy honey badger pizza. All right. Sounds good. And how about a bacon jam caramel flavored apple hard cider? Wow. I would try all those. You?
1: It's coming, the Kittitas County Fair. 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

0: cowgirl squeezed into tight Wranglers. Cowboys strutting their stuff, and kids needing more money for the carnival. It's almost time for the Kittitas County Fair.
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0: All right, office workers, retail workers, anybody that works, what's the one buzzword used in the workplace in meetings that instantly makes you want to quit? Some of the responses, can you relate to this? I'm going to give you some time back when a Teams meeting ends 4 minutes early. Oh, okay. We're like family. Not so fast. Circle back, out of pocket. Drill down, deep dive. Let's workshop that. Let's not make this a blame game, and therefore no one is accountable for their mistakes. Yeah, welcome to the office, crazy buzzwords.
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2: 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Pretty simple, really. 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